0: Locked with Mr. G.
1: We're going to move on with this one from Bobby Darin, and it's called If I Was a Carpenter. Bobby Darin was not the only person to bring that out. He brought it out in 1966, and other people have brought it out in, such as Johnny Cash brought it out in 1970. The Four Tops brought it out in 1967, and also John Zinn brought it out in 67, Bob Seger brought it out in 1972, and John Holt brought it in 2001, would you believe? Small Faces in 1969, Robert Plant in 1993. So, various people, and you thought Robert Plant would have sung something like that song, or such as Small Faces as well, and Bob Seger, because they're a heavy sort of people. And John Holt is a reggae, so different version altogether. But we're going to go with this one, which is the original one from Bobby Darin, and it's called If I Was a Carpenter. It's Mr. G playing the great songs. That's why we call it Memory Moment.
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0: Yo, man.
1: Yo.
0: Open up, man.
1: Yo, what do you want, man?
0: My girl just caught me.
1: You made her catch you?
0: I don't know how I let this happen.
1: With who?
0: The girl next door, you know?
1: Man.
0: I don't know what to do.
1: Said it wasn't you.
0: All right.

0: Music power.
1: This one from the McCoys. Yeah, can't go anything else. There's other brands as well, you know. But it was the band McCoys, and they sang all about Snoopy. Well, you know, another one of those puppets about. You know, we've played other stuff by puppets, and but Snoopy was with the Red Baron. He took him on, didn't he? And I'm going to let you listen to it, and it's going to be the McCoys. I'm just going to tell you the story all about Snoopy, and it's called Hang On, Snoopy.
2: By gum! These songs make me remember to when I were a lad. This DJ plays them oldies just like they used to be. Très bien. Here, put kettle on, mother.

Right, we're going to go back to 1999. When, no, not when Prince brought that record out, 1999. No, that came out early, didn't it? It was when the Dixies came around about punk rock band, and they were singing all about Banana Splits, which was a show which ran from 1968 to the 70s over here in England, but going a lot longer in the States, where it originally started off. Little furry animals, just go on your local search engine and put in the Banana Splits, and you'll see, and there's a film of it as well, plus all the series and stuff like that, and it was the theme tune, but the Dixies decided to bring it out as a song in this particular year of 1999, and it's a belter. Have a listen to it. It's Dixies.

this is a good one. Seal, he's going to fly like an eagle. Hang on. Seals in the sea, and they only come on land. Eagles go on land and fly. There you go. Seals have fins. Eagles have wings. 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It sounds like fun. 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
1: Yo, what do you want, man?
0: My girl just caught me.
1: You made her catch you?
0: I don't know how I let this happen.
1: But who?
0: The girl next door, you know?
1: Man.
0: I don't know what to do.
1: Said it wasn't you.
0: All right.

Yeah, that song came out in November 2007, would you believe? Yeah, good song. It's a while since I've heard it. But anyway, let's move on with a little bit more. Something a bit different from Chain Wall.

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1: Yeah, so this one from the Black Eyed Peas, it's called Pump It, Pump It, Pump, Pump, Pump, Pump, Pump, Pump, Pump, Pump, Pump. Came out in 2009, would you believe? So long back, it didn't seem that long ago, does it? But yeah, it did. And how did it go? Not 100% certain. Did we get into the top 10? I'm just trying to run through the things, and I don't think it did. But I'll tell you what, I'll find out when we come back after the song. How did it do in the charts? We'll find out. I'll let you know.

song got number 3 in this country, but in various other countries it did vary. In Belgium it got to number 1, in Australia it got to number 6, Asia got to number 14, Belgium got to number 1, like I said, then Canada it got to number 7, Czechoslovakia imagine at number 2, same in Europe, Hot 100 singles, Finland got to 12, France got to 13, Germany got to 19, Greece it got to 9, Hungary 2, and Ireland it got to number 3, same as it did in the UK. In the US, Billboard it got to 18, and in the Swiss it got to number 8, and Sweden number 34, would you believe? Didn't go down right well there. New Zealand got to number 2, and in Netherlands it got to, in the singles charts it got to number 17, but in the Netherlands Dutch top 40 it got to 15. Worked that one out, and they've got 2. So, but anyway, and you're over here, we've got about 7 now, haven't we? But, yeah, well, there's only one what really counts, isn't it? That's the one they want to choose. Right. That was the Black Eyed Peas and Pop Bait. Let's crack on with some more tunes.

You know this band, big Swedish band? Yeah, it's not ABBA. It's Roxette. Unfortunately, can't be together anymore because unfortunately, Maria Fredriksson. I know I said that wrong, but it's nearly right. It is Swedish, so I can't do too well at it. But she's no longer with us, unfortunately. But Piers Gress is still with us, and but unfortunately, he hasn't got her to do the lead singing, so unfortunately, he's had to kind of retire. So, but he just lives on with the music, what they've made together, and we're going to listen to it now. And basically, it says here, what happened to Roxette? And it just clearly says, Marie died on the 9th of December 2019 at the age of, I'm not going to say that, following a long battle with a brain hemorrhage. So there you go. Unfortunately, she is no longer. So the music will just go on.

0: the S Club 7. Well, here's the S Club Juniors, and this was called Automatic Heart.
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0: with a little bit of reggae sound from Desmond Dekker. 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

0: gonna go with a song that's been recorded by a few people. Kings of Leon have done a version of it, Callum Scott's done a version of it, and a few other people as well. But the biggest dance one is this one from Robin. It's called Dancing on My Own.
1: Mr. G plays all the big hits. Yes, the big hits.

0: Let's go back to 1965. It was a big number one in September of 65 as well. And it's from the Rolling Stones. It's called I Can't Get No Satisfaction. Well, true to fact, the standards of what Jagger's done. How many kids has he got? Yeah. Anyway, let's crack up with the tunes.
1: Music from the swinging 60s to the high-tech 90s, plus the best of the rest.

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2: Let's go with a song that was released in 1989 from ABC, and it's called Paper Thin. How thin's paper? It varies, doesn't it? You can get thin, thick, medium, but they definitely wanted paper thin.

Right, we're gonna go back to 1999 when not when Prince brought that record out in 1999. That came out early, didn't it? It was when the Dixies came around about a punk rock band, and they were singing all about Banana Splits, which was a show which ran from 1968 to the 70s over here in England, but going a lot longer in the States where it originally started off. Little furry animals, just go on your local search engine and put in the Banana Splits, and you'll see, and there's a film of it as well, plus all the series and stuff like that, and it was the theme tune. But the Dixies decided to bring it out as a song in this particular year of 1999, and it's a belter. Have a listen to it. It's Dixies.

0: So this one from the New Seekers, it's called You Won't Find Another Fool Like Me. Yeah, it'll be hard, all that. Yeah, you'll never find anyone as foolish as me. Never.
1: It's Mr. G on your radio.

0: from the McCoys. Yeah, can't go anything else. There's other brands as well, you know. But it was the band McCoys, and they sang all about Snoopy. Well, you know, another one of those puppets about, you know, we've played other stuff by puppets, and but Snoopy was with the Red Baron. He took him on, didn't he? And I'm going to let you listen to it, and it's going to be the McCoys. I'm just going to tell you the story all about Snoopy, and it's called Hang On, Snoopy.
1: By gum! These songs make me remember to when I were a lad. This DJ plays them oldies just like they used to be. Très bien. Here, put kettle on, mother.

0: This one from Tom Jones. It's called Thunderball. Wonder if it's about the lottery.
1: It's Mr. G on your radio.

obviously, wasn't about the lottery. It was all about 007, wasn't it? The theme tune, you sent it. Very 70s.

There's another hit from Tony Christie. He's not the Amarillo one. Oh, what I did, for Maria. It's a different one. It's called Don't Go Down to Rio or Reno. Either way you want to pronounce it, it's R-E-N-O. So you pronounce it however you want. But anyway, that's where Tony Christie is. He's not going down there at all. He's just going to tell you why. Reno.

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0: and on smart speakers
1: 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And here's the latest.
2: The Prime Minister has pledged to right the wrongs of the Henry Novak case after meeting with his parents at Downing Street. Zakir says he had a moving discussion about Henry, adding he deserves a legacy beyond the tragedy. His parents also met with Conservative leader Kemi Badenoch.
3: Politicising these issues is when one party tries to get political gain out of it. The only people who should gain now are young people across our country whose safety we're all concerned about. Trust in the police being improved and the family getting closure.
2: Nigel Farage has also said he'll meet them. Andrew Mountbatten Windsor paid almost no rent himself but sublet the cottages on his Royal Lodge estate for 20 years. Investigations also revealed the King foots the bill for Princess Beatrice and Princess Eugenie's accommodation in royal palaces, despite them being non-working royals. Detectives have made a fresh appeal for information to help solve the murder of a university graduate on the 30th anniversary of her disappearance. Holly Hughes has more.
4: Melanie Hall was last seen at Cadillac's nightclub in Bath in the early hours of June the 9th, 1996, after a night out with friends. On October the 5th, 2009, workmen found her remains along the M5. Avon and Somerset Police, along with Miss Hall's family, have now launched the Justice for Melanie campaign, designed to take people back to June 1996 to trigger details or memories. Their campaign urges anyone who was in Bath that night when England drew 1-1 with Switzerland in their opening Euro 96 match to think back and come forward with information, no matter how small or insignificant.
2: The Foreign Secretary says the government will step up sanctions against Russia after they imposed their own on British media and a 17-year-old investigating Moscow-backed cryptocurrency laundering. Yvette Cooper says it's an assault on media freedom. Pandemics could be prevented before they begin thanks to an AI vaccine. Scientists have used AI to create new vaccine technology that could provide immunity against whole families of viruses. And Liverpool have appointed Andoni Iriola as their new head coach. He says he's ready for the challenge. For On Radio News Hub, I'm Frankie Hersine.
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6: Your local weather.
2: Dry with sunny spells, but showers developing across the southwest. Lighter and less frequent than yesterday, though. Some rain also across the north of England and Scotland, with a high of 18 degrees Celsius.
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9: The Beatles' famous BBC Our World performance of All You Need Is Love is set to be released online for the first time. Over the past 17 years, Global Beatles Day has been celebrated by fans of the band, with the date, June the 25th, commemorating their famous performance in 1967. This month, alongside online and in-person events around the world that celebrate the band, the Beatles will also release a colourised version of the Our World performance for free on YouTube. Olivia Rodrigo has said she was deeply disturbed to find out one of her songs was being used to promote the US Immigration and Customs Enforcement Agency. The 23-year-old Filipino-American singer has detailed her first reaction after discovering the track was being used by ICE last year. She described their actions as barbaric and cruel. And ABBA star Benny Anderson has compared writing a hit song to waiting for a dragon to come out of a cave. Anderson, who's 79, said he still sits at the piano every day to try and write music.

0: Good morning. Welcome to your Friday morning breakfast show. 5th of June. Just gone 10 past 7. Kicking off with an absolute corker from Gold Earring and the Netherlands band with Radar Love. And there you go, T-Rex and a bit of solid gold, easy action. Bit of a oomph to get you going this morning. But after that, I think we'll just chill it out for a few songs. Just relax you. You've had that boost. Now shall we relax? I think we should. Yusuf or Cat Stevens, whichever way you want to say it, this is Father and Son. Follow that with some Jimmy James and the Vagabonds.
1: It's not time to make a change. Just relax, take it easy. You're still young, that's your fault. There's so much you have to know.

Jimmy James' Vagabonds, Hey Girl. Before that, of course, it was Cat Stevens and Father and Son. Now, Tommy messaged in, and I want to ask your opinion of this. You know, when we were growing up, you know, we got the ice lolly. Did you choose the lolly stick and, you know, chew it away or suck on it after you'd finished the ice lolly, trying to get every scrap of flavour from the lolly stick? What did you do that? Tommy did that, apparently, and chewing away, why not indeed? Yeah. Maybe not so much today, but did you do it back in the day? Was it one of those interesting things that we would like to know from you, dear listener?

That's the Carpenters. Sweet, Sweet Smile. Before that, of course, Marvin Gaye. A little dancing. Now, messaging in this morning, a few people. Yes, they do remember chewing on the old lolly stick as well. And Andy also mentions he used to enjoy reading the jokes on the lollipop sticks. Always had the jokes, didn't they, in the back in the day? And also occasionally little sort of comments, you know, little phrases, little antidotes, or whatever you like to call them. But yeah, I remember the jokes. It slipped my mind, but I do remember the jokes. Some of the strange jokes on lolly sticks. Maybe we'll see if we can find some weird and wacky ones to tell you this morning. But thanks, Andy. And thanks, Tommy, for putting that in our minds as well this morning. Oh, yes, it's a good old morning, isn't it? It's a Friday. The weekend is nearly upon us. You get a lie-in. Well, I do, anyway. Right, coming up to 24 minutes past 7 on your Friday morning breakfast show.

Scary Pocket. I am the Union Gap and the Little Young Girl. Before that, Al Green and Shala, Make Me Happy. Now, we've been talking ice lollies and ice lolly sticks. It's the topic of the morning. Well, in this morning. And, of course, the jokes as well that Andy reminded us of, obviously, on the lolly sticks. I've had a little search, and here's some of the interesting ones. Well, interesting or funny? It's your choice. Why did the ice lolly go to therapy? I had too many emotional meltdowns. Why did the ice lolly... why was the ice lolly so good at school? It was always cool under pressure. And what did one lolly say to the other lolly? You're looking a bit sticky today. Yeah, all right, this one as well. How does an ice lolly answer the phone? Yellow? I mean, hello? Yellow? Oh, dear. I'm probably made by the same people that make Christmas crackers.

0: the amazing voice of Billy Joel. She's always a woman.
1: To me.
0: Before that, a little Donny Osmond and Puppy Love. As I said before that, the Isley Brothers. Now, you know, we were half complaining about the hot weather a couple of weeks ago. I think it was just over a week ago, wasn't it? Well, 50 years ago, 1976, was the massive heatwave, which a lot of us will remember, of course. Peak temperatures were 35.9, and the highest recorded was 36 Celsius in Cheltenham on the 3rd of July. It was like we remember it with sort of, I think, rose-tinted glasses to a certain degree, because we forget the bad things about it. You know, water rationing was real at that time as well. Also, we had the Great Ladybird Plague, where millions of ladybirds swarmed the south coast and London looking for food. People described them crawling over everything, you know, beaches, windows, inside houses. Impact on health, yeah, quite a few people died, very sadly, from heat and heat stroke especially. It's not just the cold that can take your life, it can be the heat as well, as we very much know. Also, 76 was a freak event, apparently. Well, think about it the other day. But I think those temperatures, we look through them with sort of rose-tinted glasses, thinking the summer of 76, songs were written about it. But warm one, wasn't it? But maybe we're repeating that, but maybe not for the amount of time we did the other week, because that was ridiculous, wasn't it, really? Oh, well, and we've been talking ice lollies, so they were a big thing during that series. Mr. Whippy Vans as well, paddling pools in the back garden with a hose pipe being sprayed at you. Did they have hose pipe bands back then? I can't remember if they did. Maybe they did. I don't know. I have no idea. I can't remember. Just remember it being a warm one. How about a bit of Major Harris for you right now? And Love Won't Let You Wait. Hey, you fancy a bit of Dean Martin after that? Me too.

0: unreachable.
1: Oh, what a voice, Matt Monro. Better known, of course, as a singing bus driver with The Impossible Dream. Before that, another legend, Dean Martin, and Gentle on My Mind. Now, Steve actually sent this message, and he said 76 people would collect water from standpipes or water trailers in some parts of the country. And he said, I was 25 back in 76. Steve, surely not. Surely not, sir. You're not that old, are you? Oh, well. You certainly don't act like it, anyway. Right, let's have a little bit of Squeeze, a little bit of Tempted, and then how about a bit of City Boy?

Oh, City Boy 5705. Before that, Squeeze, Tempted. Now, I do want to mention on the news yesterday the incredible broadcaster, Whispering Bob Harris, has retired from radio due to ill health. We've known he's been unwell for quite a long time, but we do hope that he does recover and, you know, continues with his life. But a very sad day in broadcasting history. Whispering Bob Harris, an absolute legendary broadcaster, has sadly decided to retire. But understandable. So we say, well done, Bob. You were an absolute legend in broadcasting. You really, really were. Now, don't forget, coming up after the news, we've got your Junior Choice song as well. And then after nine, it's your top 10. And of course, we've still got our record of the week to be played as well. But up to the news we go with a little Elvis Costello, The Attractions. And I don't want to go to Chelsea. A couple of reasons, I can't afford it.

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1: 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And here's the latest.
2: The family of Henry Novak have been meeting with political leaders as the Prime Minister pledges to right the wrongs of the 18-year-old's murder. Mark, Lucy and Katie Novak also met Conservative leader Kemi Badenoch.
3: It is very important to depoliticise situations, and the way we do that is by having politicians working together to get the right results, to get a solution, not just complaining about everything. We need to start talking about solutions.
2: Nigel Farage has also said he'll meet them after condemning the violence on Tuesday night in Southampton. For over two decades, Andrew Mountbatten Windsor had been receiving private income from subletting properties on his Royal Lodge estate while paying almost no rent himself. That's according to an investigation by the National Audit Office, which also found that the King pays for Princesses Beatrice and Eugenie's accommodation, despite them being non-working royals. Detectives have made a new appeal for information to help solve the murder of 25-year-old Melanie Hall on the 30th anniversary of her disappearance. The 25-year-old was last seen at the Cadillacs nightclub in Bath in the early hours of June the 9th, 1996. Her body wasn't found until 13 years later. Avon and Somerset police say any details can help. Yvette Cooper has rejected calls for a ban on disappearing messages for politicians. Some messages between the Chief Secretary to the Prime Minister and Lord Peter Mandelson were missing from a recent dump of files into the pier. The Foreign Secretary says a lot of people use the function and it can help protect international relations. And bison are being introduced in Cumbria to try and improve the environment. Paul Whitfield is from the Wildwood Trust. He says bison impact on nature is as powerful as beavers.
4: The impact they have is phenomenal. We've already written feasibilities for two other projects. And yeah, just would really encourage people who've got, you know, good area of land and the ambition and the finance to make it happen to go for it. Bison are architects of change in the woodland.
2: They'll be introduced in Cumbria following a successful scheme in Kent to help out local nature. For On Radio News Hub, I'm Frankie Hersine.
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2: Dry with sunny spells, but showers developing across the southwest. Lighter and less frequent than yesterday, though. Some rain also across the north of England and Scotland, with a high of 18 degrees Celsius.
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10: The Beatles' famous BBC Our World performance of All You Need Is Love is set to be released online for the first time. Over the past 17 years, Global Beatles Day has been celebrated by fans of the band, with the date, June the 25th, commemorating their famous performance in 1967. This month, alongside online and in-person events around the world that celebrate the band, the Beatles will also release a colourised version of the Our World performance for free on YouTube. Olivia Rodrigo has said she was deeply disturbed to find out one of her songs was being used to promote the US Immigration and Customs Enforcement Agency. The 23-year-old Filipino-American singer has detailed her first reaction after discovering the track was being used by ICE last year. She described their actions as barbaric and cruel. And ABBA star Benny Anderson has compared writing a hit song to waiting for a dragon to come out of a cave. Anderson, who's 79, said he still sits at the piano every day to try and write music.

Welcome back. Second hour of your breakfast show. Coming into 13 minutes past 8. A bit of rock set and Fading Like a Flower before that. Catatonia. This is Miranda and Scully. Right this hour, we'll have a look at what day it is, the celebrity birthdays. And of course, we'll have a Junior Choice song coming your way very, very shortly. Right now, why not a bit of Savage Garden and then a little bit of Oasis.

0: do like that. Oasis, Half the World Away, before that Savage Garden. And I knew I loved you. Right, a little Junior Choice song coming your way. Originally released in 1967 on Dream Records. And the B-side was called The Gospel According to Tony Day. But we're playing the A-side. And we'll tell you more about this, if you haven't already worked it out, when we play it afterwards.
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There'd be Bowie, of course. And The Laughing Gnome, released originally on the 14th of April 1967 on Dream Records. It was Bowie's second single for the label. As I said, the B-side was The Gospel According to Tony Day. It was produced by Mike Vernon, and the engineer was Gus Duggan, who also wrote the song as well. And he was part of the second voice on that, you know, in the background. Originally, when it was released, it was a complete and utter flop. Re-released again in 1973 at the height of Ziggy Stardust fame and mania. It hopped up to number 6 in the UK charts. And was silver. It was a silver record, releasing over selling over 250,000 copies. Influences for Bowie for that particular single was the amazing guy, of course, we know as Anthony Newley, apparently one of Bowie's biggest early influences, as I said. And great song. I really like that. It puts a smile on my face in the morning. It really does. Anyway. That was your Junior Choice song for this morning. We'll do another one for you next Friday. Right, a little One Direction right now. Night Changes.

0: Selection. Little Night Changes. Fast approaching 29 minutes past 8 on this Friday morning. Time for my record of the week for the final time as my record of the week from the fabulous Sam James. He will be joining me, I think, next week or the week after on The Breakfast Show for a little bit of a chat as well. Looking forward to that. And of course, don't forget, Monday, Billy Doherty from The Undertones will be joining us as well for a little bit of a chat as well. Looking forward to that very much indeed. I love The Undertones in the day. Still do today. They're still great, aren't they? Right, record of the week, as I said, it's Sam James. Only you, only us.
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of the year 2026. 209 days left till we arrive into 2027. Today, very important, it's World Environment Day. I think that's a very important day that we should all take into consideration, because the planet was so good back in the day before humans came and started destroying it in different ways, especially particular people. Anyway, on a brighter note, it's National Donut Day today. Do you have a favourite flavoured donut, or do you just like it, you know, with a little bit of cinnamon sugar and stuff like that? Let me know what you think. National Veggie Burger Day today. So if you're a vegetarian, and I know a few of you are out there, or even vegans, it's a Veggie Burger Day today, so enjoy that. Maybe not a National Sausage Roll, because it is, of course, National Sausage Roll Day today, but you can get Greg's, of course, do the vegetarian or vegan sausage roll, and I have had that. And to be fair, it's actually quite nice. Let's be honest about it. It is quite nice. So either way, sausage roll or vegan sausage roll, it's entirely up to you. And Hot Air Balloon Day. Who comes up with these? I can't remember if I've ever been in a hot air balloon. I probably has when I was a lot younger. Now, my question to you is, you know that when they're made out of wicker, aren't they? They seem to be made out of wicker baskets. I don't really want to be stood on a load of twigs floating like 5,000 feet in the air going like, is this strong enough? I'm not sure about that, but there we go. Anyway, we'll do more of those, of course, on the show on Monday. How about a little bit of this lovely lady? You remember I used to play this so much? That is a Heartbreak Kid from Madison Hughes.

great song. It's the Lightning Seeds and the Life of Life with Riley. Why do I have to do a Irish accent for that? Inner Terry Wogan, I think. Oh, hello, my little tugs this morning. How are you? Before that, Madison Hughes and Heartbreak Kid. Right, let's take a look at those celebrity birthdays. If it's your birthday this morning, will you share it with David Harewood? He's 61 years old today, actor known for Homeland, Supergirl, and of course the brilliant Night Manager. He is 61 today. Now, the author, best-selling author of Pillars of Earth, the Nightbridge series, of course, that would be Ken Follett, plus loads of others. He's 77 years old today. Mark Wahlberg turns 55 today, actor and producer known for The Departed and, of course, this series, and that strange and weird bear called Ted. And finally, Richard Wilson, of course, the actor known for One Foot in the Grave, Mr. Victor Malzrew. And Merlin, plus loads of others, popped up in all sorts of things, including Doctor Who. Richard Wilson today turns 90. Congratulations, 90 years old. Wow. Hope I can make it that far. I'm not counting me chickens or anything, but there you go. Anyway, those are your celebrity birthdays for this morning. We'll do more of those on the show on Monday. Should we do a dig? Blah, blah, blah. Reverse. Back into first gear. Deacon Blue. And Real Gone Kid. Going to follow up with our very good friends Gary Lamon and Terry Chimes with Gimme England, of course. Weren't they wonderful guests?

Gary Lammin and Terry Chimes and Gimme England, a song dedicated especially for all the England fans and the English football team out there now in America and getting ready for the FIFA World Cup. They've got some really strange times for the football matches, watching them over here, like in the middle of the night. But there we go. It's one of those things, unfortunately. Right, this is going to be my record of the week next week. Comes from a fabulous young lady called Hannah Andrea, and it's called Get Off Your Phone.

0: are on your phone. I guess I'll never get a mention, 'cause you're vitamin deficient now. Guess you missed the point of living.
1: Record of the week for next week. Someday Hannah Andrea, Norwegian, American.
0: You open your eyes
1: and get off your phone. I'm told I will be getting some time to chat to her at some point. Not sure if it'll be next week or the week after, but we're looking forward to that. Absolutely brilliant. Record of the week for next week. Right, up to the news and into the top 10. We'll take you with this one.
2: Up on the roof.
1: Robson and Jerome. Up on the roof. Why I.

0: on your mobiles and on smart speakers across the UK. And here's the latest.
1: The Prime Minister has pledged to right the wrongs of the Henry Novak case after meeting with his parents at Downing Street. Sakir says he had a moving discussion about Henry, adding he deserves a legacy beyond the tragedy. His parents also met with Conservative leader Kemi Badenoch yesterday.
2: Nobody should be discriminated, whether you're white, black, rich, poor, Muslim, Christian. And what is happening is that people are ignoring the law and putting out training and guidance that is leading to terrible outcomes like we saw with Henry Novak.
1: Nigel Farage has also said he'll meet the parents after condemning the violence in Southampton on Tuesday. Andrew Mountbatten Windsor paid almost no rent himself but sublet the cottages on his royal estate for 20 years. And investigations also revealed the king foots the bill for Princess Beatrice and Princess Eugenie's accommodation in royal palaces, despite them being non-working royals. A fresh appeal has been made to solve the murder of a university student, Melanie Hall, who went missing 30 years ago. Holly Hughes has this report.
3: The last sighting of the 25-year-old hospital clerical worker was inside the Cadillacs nightclub in Bath in 1996. Workmen found her remains next to the northbound slip road at junction 14 of the M5 in 2009. Now, Avon and Somerset Police, along with Miss Hall's family, have launched the Justice for Melanie campaign. It's designed to take people back to June 1996 to trigger details or memories that will help their investigation.
1: Welsh Water has agreed to pay out nearly £45 million over a series of spills and failures in its sewage network. Regulators Ofwat say the supplier failed to properly operate, maintain and upgrade its wastewater network. The firm say they know they've not performed as expected, but are investing more in resilience. And new vaccine technology created with the help of AI could provide immunity against whole families of viruses. Researchers at the University of Cambridge say the technology trains the immune system to react to mutations. They believe it could prevent pandemics before they begin, save millions of lives and stop lockdowns. That's the latest from Radio News Hub. I'm Frankie Hersein.
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5: Your local weather.
1: Dry with sunny spells, but showers developing across the southwest. Lighter and less frequent than yesterday, though. Some rain also across the north of England and Scotland, with a high of 18 degrees Celsius.
6: The Beatles' famous BBC Our World performance of All You Need Is Love is set to be released online for the first time. Over the past 17 years, Global Beatles Day has been celebrated by fans of the band, with the date, June the 25th, commemorating their famous performance in 1967. This month, alongside online and in-person events around the world that celebrate the band, the Beatles will also release a colourised version of the Our World performance for free on YouTube. Olivia Rodrigo has said she was deeply disturbed to find out one of her songs was being used to promote the US Immigration and Customs Enforcement Agency. The 23-year-old Filipino-American singer has detailed her first reaction after discovering the track was being used by ICE last year. She described their actions as barbaric and cruel. And ABBA star Benny Anderson has compared writing a hit song to waiting for a dragon to come out of a cave. Anderson, who's 79, said he still sits at the piano every day to try and write music. Wait.

0: Into the top 10 we go, climbing 12 places from 22 up to this week's number 10. Edwin Hawkins singers and Oh Happy Days. Right, 9 more to play. We have a non-mover sitting at this week's
1: number 9.

0: At number nine, it's Man for a Man, a little ragamuffin man. Of course, we have Mike Darbo on the show on Monday. What an amazing guy, part of Man for a Man as well. But that was a non-mover, as I said, at number nine. Right, we have a new entry sitting here this week's...
1: Now,

0: Makes a change to hear Booker T and the MGs without green onions, and that is Time Is Tight. That was a brand new entry at this week's number 8. Right, we have a faller from last week's 4 down 3 places to this week's
1: number

0: Up from 8-2 places to this week's number 6, Simon and Garfunkel, and of course, The Boxer. Right, we have another climber. Only climbs one place from the crooning king of the century.
1: Number 5.

One of my mum's favourites, Frank Sinatra, and to be fair, one of mine, and My Way climbing just one place from six up to this week's number five. Right, we have a brand new entry, and it won't be the last time you hear from this group. Number

0: Well, that might have given the year away if you haven't worked it out already. That, of course, was the Beatles. But really, realistically, it was John and Yoko in the background. I think she was playing the tambourine, to be honest. And, of course, the song, the ballad of John and Yoko at number four. Right, let's see what's sitting at this week's...
1: Number three.

0: There we go. Fleetwood Mac, Man of the World, just dropping one place from number two down to this week's number three. Right, next we'll play you the number two selling single. Then we'll do the countdown. Then we'll find out what the number one is. And then, of course, we'll find out if you've got the year right. But right now, let's find out what is at
1: number two.

0: we go. The Beatles and Get Back, featuring, of course, Billy Preston. Right, let's do that countdown, starting at number 10. Last week's 22, right up to number 10 for Edwin Hawkins and his singers with Oh Happy Days. Not mover at number 9 for Manfred Mann and the Ragamuffin Man. And a new entry straight in at number 8 for Booker T and the MGs with Time Is Tight. It falls 3 places, down to number 7 for Herman's Hermits and My Sentimental Friend. Up 2 places from 8 to 6, Simon and Garfunkel and, of course, the Boxers. And only climbing 1 place from last week's 6 up to this week's number 5, it was Frank Sinatra and My Way. Last week's 32 jumped straight in at number 4 for the Beatles and the Ballad of John and Yoko. Number 3 is Fleetwood Mac and Man of the World. That only falls 1 place from 2. You just heard it, Beatles featuring Billy Preston and Get Back. That falls from last week's number 1 down to this week's number 2, which means, of course, we do have a brand spanking new number 1. Should we play it? I think we should.
1: This week's brand new...

Congratulations to the following people getting it right this morning. Rachel Scrivens, Michelle Brooks, Sally Jenkins, Sandra C, Tommy H, Chrissy S, Caroline Smith, Steve Ashley and Paula A eventually getting it all right. We were looking for the year 1969. We'll do more of those for you next Friday. Right now, a little bit of old classic. Candy Staton, Young Hearts, Run Free.

That's Kurdy Stan and the Young Hearts, Run Free. 50 years old, that song. 1976. And I do remember playing that. I don't think it was in 76, it was probably 78. When I actually managed to get a DJing job in a nightclub. And I think I was only about 14 at the time, something like that. Wouldn't happen today, but I do remember playing that. And that, I think that was the first song I ever played in a nightclub back then. Oh, the days have gone by of getting into nightclubs at that age. But there we go. Now, a video game developer snuck a proposal into a game. Yeah. But his girlfriend refused to play it for years, delaying their eventual, and they did get married. Also, a little bit of healthy things for you. Eating blueberries. Blueberries? Eating blueberries can help improve your memory. I eat a lot of blueberries. I do like a good blueberry. Hasn't actually made any chance of me getting my mind, memory and everything working in coherence order. But and also, the happier you are, the less sleep you require to function in everyday life. Sadness apparently increases the urge to sleep more. Oh, well, that proves the fact that I don't sleep well at night. But does that make me happy or sad? I don't know. I really don't know. But what do you think? What do you think? Right, a bit of the Spices. A little bit of Stop. Stop right now. No, no, no. Still 11 minutes to go of your breakfast show this Friday morning.

little bit of stop. Before we disappear, I thought we'd have a quick look at the front pages of the newspapers this morning. Decide if you're going to go and buy one. Who buys a newspaper these days? That's the question. But looking at the Daily Mail, it goes, Beatrice and Eugene have lived at palaces rent-free for years. The Guardian goes with Burnham, I won't flinch from the need to fix this broken social care system. The Independent goes with Europe all the way back. The Daily Star was grand old Bruce of York, or Bruce of York, it should say, which is obviously showing an image of... whatever he's called now, and Andy. We used to call him Brandy Andy in the day. It makes sense now, doesn't it? With a bruise on his cheek. I wonder if Charles has nipped down and given him a whack. The Daily Telegraph, Andrew crashed in to windscreen. Oh, that's why. Okay. The Mirror goes, what a cheek. Again, relating to Andy. And the Herald, that goes with Bill for leadership, prone road hits eye-watching 45 million. No idea what that story is about. And those are your front pages for this morning. Well, some of them anyway. Haven't played this for absolutely ages. It's the Kids from Fame. Friday.

are the Kids from Fame. So get taking you back with Friday Night. That just about wraps up your breakfast show for today. And, of course, for this week. Thank you so much indeed for your company this morning. We'll be back, of course, Monday morning from 7 a.m. And, of course, with our brilliant guest joining us, which is Billy Doherty from, of course, The Undertones. So very much looking forward to that. But for me, till next week, have a fabulous day. Look after yourself, stay safe, and looking outside, hopefully stay dry, because the weather's looking all right so far this morning, but I'm thinking it probably will change over the weekend. From me to you, we'll leave you with The Undertones. And it's going to happen. See you Monday morning. Taddy bye.

Attention, attention. Drop zone in 5, 4, 3, 2, 1.

It's Friday, and it's not raining. It's a bit windy, but it's not raining. We're all right. A big hello to you, wherever you are. It's Friday. Yes, we're here. We got to the end of the week. This weekend is the Formula One Grand Prix in Monaco, so we'll be talking a little bit more about that. We got some funny stories from around the world and some great music lined up for you, just like that one, Ziggy in the House, It's Raining. It's a song that's taken TikTok by storm. And, well, let's go back a little way to 2012. Remember this one from Kylie?

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1: I like it because the music is just great. 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
0: From the depths of downtown County Durham, it's The Daily Drop with George Herron.

the sound of Take That. I want you back. I want you back for good. Right, this weekend, of course, as I said, is the Formula One Grand Prix weekend, Monaco. And as I was saying earlier on in the week, was it yesterday or the day before? I can't remember. Everything's a blur. Monaco seems to be the track that everyone wants to go to. But Formula One seems to have outgrown it. They've had to cap the cars. They've had to slow them down this year because they just go far too fast. Well, Monaco is one of those showcase circuits, isn't it? It's not about the racing so much. It's about the glam. It's about the money. It's about all of these people who've got lots of money getting together, showing off and saying who's got more money than me. Nobody. And it's not about the racing. It never has been, really. When you go back to even the movie, the 1955's movie, was all about, you know, James Garner was in that, I remember rightly. It's all about, you know, the glam, the glitz, the glamour. It's not about the racing as such. Monaco, Monte Carlo, whatever you want to call it, has certainly, well, it's a big figure on the Grand Prix calendar, but it's not a race that the drivers love. It's a circuit the drivers find it, you know, not very challenging, to be fair. And it's all about pomp and ceremony. It's all about getting the next sponsor, signing your drivers. Because about this time of year when they start looking and announcing their new driver lineup for 2027 and stuff like that, isn't it? But as I say, the race is on this weekend, qualifying on Saturday, and then the Grand Prix, 2 o'clock BBC, well, not BBC, 2 o'clock UK time for the race itself. So you never know, I might actually get to watch one. I'll give you an update on the house as we go through the show as well, because we are making progress. Oh, yes, indeed, we are making progress. We did a thing. But first, I'll have a bit of this. Why not? Because I like this song.

0: taking a hike to Tahiti.
1: Now, if you've got any electrical devices kicking around the house that take SD cards or micro SD cards, well, sit back, settle down, and pin your ears back, because the price of these things is going to go through the absolute roof. Yes. You could actually buy a 128GB SD card for around about 24 quid. Well, the 64 card is now 29 quid. Half the size, twice the price. Well, not quite twice the price, but a little bit more. The reason is because data centers and AI manufacturers have shifted their interest from consumer SD cards to high-density, high-endurance memory cards, which are required by the data centers. Well, that's not good news for you, me, or anybody else. All card prices have now shot up half the size for the same price. And it's going to get worse. As they get less and less, because the data centers need more and more, the manufacturers will make more and more. Not for you, me, or anybody else, but for the data centers, which means SD cards, as we know them, well, they're bound to go up in price and get less in memory. All the card prices apparently have shot up, and there are cheaper brands available, but always trust, you know, the ones that you know, SanDisk and stuff like that. Because you can get the cheaper ones. And don't forget, these things go in drones, DSLR cameras, GoPros, dash cams, you name it, they go in there. So if you need a data card, a micro SD or an SD card, best go and buy it now. Because the market is shifting. As these data centers open up and the AI manufacturers open up, they will require high-end cards. And you, me, and the rest of the world, well, we won't be able to afford them anymore, will we? No. Because we're just, well, common people. Just like Pulp said. You're listening to George Heron. It's The Daily Job. It's Friday. Weekend starts here.

out. The tail inside out. Cause everybody hates a tourist, especially one who thinks it's all such a laugh. Yeah.

The new Seekers. What happened to the old Seekers? Were they called the old Seekers or just the Seekers? I don't know. Doesn't matter anyway. That was the new Seekers. You won't find another fool like me. A big hello to Dean across there in Newcastle. You know who you are, the man who keeps everything running at the radio station. Ha! I thought I'd dare give you a shout because I know you you go largely unrecognised. Well, everyone recognises your hard work, Dean, and a big thank you to you for all the hard work that you do in the background to make sure shows like mine actually get on the airwaves. Now, we've been talking over the week about airlines, and if you've missed any of the stories, you'll have missed possibly the story about Ryanair and other budget airlines. They have been told by the high courts that carry-on baggage is a necessity. It's not a luxury. It's not something you can charge for. It's a necessity because obviously people take, you know, things on board to eat, for instance, things on board to drink, medications, cleaning products to keep themselves clean and fresh and smelling nice. And of course, if you've got a youngster or a baby in arms or a toddler, obviously the things you'll need to keep them clean, fresh and happy during the flight as well. Ryanair, of course, like many airlines, will charge you for taking on baggage. But now, obviously, the court has ruled that baggage within the size limits must not be chargeable. And by and large, I suppose most of the airlines don't charge for carry-on as long as it fits under the seat. But if you want to put it in the baggage handler upstairs, you know, above your head, you're going to get charged for it. Yes, you have to pay a priority boarding thing, don't you, with certain airlines. I know Jet2 do that. I don't know about Ryanair. I think they do that as well, don't they? Which I think is shocking, really. If you get on the airplane and it fits in their locker, you shouldn't have to be charged to put it in the locker, for goodness sake. Get it in the locker. What's happened, of course, over the years, many people stuff a bag as much as they can get into it and say, oh, it's carry-on. Well, that's kind of taking the mickey a bit, isn't it? That's not something that should be allowed, and I get that, which is why the budget airlines have clamped down on it and said, no, you can't do that. It has to be within a certain size and a certain weight, which is fine. I get that. It doesn't stop people, you know, putting about 8 layers of clothes on, however, and sitting next to you smelling and sweaty because they've got 8 layers of clothing on. And then they get off the airplane at Malaga where it's 30 degrees and wonder why they faint as before they even get to the terminal. Anyway, never mind all that. Look at the time. 36 minutes have gone already. My goodness gracious me. Where does the time go on a Friday? I'll tell you where it goes. It goes with Sweet Caroline.

This week, of course, sees the Monaco Grand Prix. It's been 100 years in existence, the Monaco Grand Prix. Hasn't changed much. The circuit layout is pretty much the same. And it's one of those races, once you're out front, you're not going to get overtaken. It's very, very rare, unless there's an accident safety car, a problem in the pits or whatever. Very rare that anything takes place at the Monaco Grand Prix. But it's one of those Grand Prix that happens because, well, it's money, isn't it? It's kind of like iconic. It's one of the races that's on the calendar for no other reason than showing off. People come from far and wide to show off. Look at my big boat. Look at my big car. Look at my big house. Look how much money I've got. You know, that sort of stuff. Normal people can't afford to go to Grand Prix in Monaco because, well, it's just too expensive. It's about time that the organisers of the Grand Prix actually did something to allow normal people, and I don't know what I mean by normal people, but you know what, you get where I'm coming from. It's about time they actually opened it up and said, look, you know, it's affordable, come and see the Grand Prix. They're missing a trick, because obviously if you're rich, famous, you've got a lot of money, you can stay in the hotels around Monaco, you can do this, you can do that and do the other. But if you're just, you know, General Joe Soap, well, you just don't really have the money to go and do anything at the Grand Prix because, well, it's just too expensive. A pint of beer, apparently, if you went, well, it's not even a pint, is it? It's half a litre, isn't it? If you went for a drink at any of the bars around Monaco during the Grand Prix, you can be expecting to pay £15 for half a litre up there or thereabouts, €15. And if you want to park a boat, you know, if you know you see these big yachts in the marina, if you wanted to park a boat in the marina, well, now there's a quick thing there. But if you want to park a boat in the marina, you better have £70,000 per day to park your boat. €70,000. I don't know if that's true, but that's what I've been told. And if it is true, wow, that is just absolute ridiculous. I mean, £70,000, you could buy a nice big yacht for £70,000 on the River Tyne and have it for the rest of your life, never mind parking in Monaco for one day during the Grand Prix weekend. It begs the question, I wonder how much it is just a normal weekend to park. I bet it's not £70,000. Anyway, we're climbing to the top of the hour. Look at the time. My goodness gracious me. Let's have a look. Let's have a list one from Susie Quattro, shall we?

Anyway, we're past the top of the hour. Big hello to Lord and Lady Delderfield down there in Hemstead. Jerry up there in Wishaw near Glasgow. And a big hello to everybody in Glasgow. Easter Glasgow Radio, Rukesi, Cambus Lang and surrounding areas. Everyone in Wexford, a big hello to you guys as well. Not forgetting everybody else, Calder Valley and all the way down the country to wherever you might be, whatever you might be doing. The weekend, as I say, is here. Friday has arrived. It has arrived. It is upon us. And I'm going to play this one. I'm going to dedicate it to my wife because she absolutely loves this song. It's Train. Play that song. So I will.

Now, the thing is, you know, we all like a bargain, don't we? And, you know, when we go to the supermarkets, you sometimes find yourself in that aisle, you know, with the little yellow stickers. And you have a rifle through and you think to yourself, oh, there you go, £2 off a packet of bacon. I'll have that. And if, you know, if you're kind of shopping for the moment rather than, you know, shopping for tomorrow or the next week, it doesn't matter if it's near its sell-by date, does it? You're getting it cheaper, and that's what we're all after. Well, Tesco's have a yellow sticker scheme, and they're about to give away food free as part of a major shake-up on its yellow sticker discounts. Yellow stickers, as I say, are typically applied to food that's about to go out of date. Now, Tesco's usually slash costs over a period of time in a given day to something maybe upwards to 90% in some cases from the original price. But part of a new trial, a number of Tesco Express stores will cut yellow sticker prices to zero for products that haven't been sold after 9:30 p.m. Ho-ho. Well, there you go. That's going to get people going into the store. Get rid of the food. They will continue to donate to charities. Staff will also get priority for yellow sticker items, but any other reduced food that's still in the stores ahead of closing time will then become available for shoppers to take for free. This is, of course, including, you know, the food in that little tray thing. And it's as a result of trying to clamp down on wastage of food. Tesco's spokesperson said, "We're currently looking for a new way to reduce food waste. And this trial in a small part of our express stores will allow customers to take the remaining yellow sticker items away from the store for free at the end of the day after they've been first offered to charity and colleagues." Tesco's aims to cut the food waste by 50% June 2025 and has a target becoming carbon neutral by 2035. So there you go. Get yourself down to Tesco's if you don't already. Get yourself down there after 9:30. If there's anything in the yellow sticker aisle, you'll get it for nowt. Now, I've been down there after 9:30. There's never anything left. That's because they give it away to charity. And I mean, to be honest, what food bank is going to say, no, we don't want them. Give them away to somebody else.

just got to look out the window. I say that, mind. I was about to say, you just got to look out the window and see that spring has sprung. It's in the air. Well, it is actually, you know, I mean, giving away the rain and the dark clouds and stuff. When you look around a little bit further, a little bit deeper, you'll see the lambs are in the field. The lambing season is well underway. And of course, you'll see those lovely little yellow flowers and the crocuses as well. You know, the daffodils. A spring has definitely sprung. And now our supermarkets are suddenly filled with bundles of bright yellow blooms. Yes, the daffodil. It's a classic flower. It's famed for its mood-boosting, vibrant colour. It's, unusual shape. And it's ultra-low price. You can buy them in some of the supermarkets for £1 a bunch these days. Now, there's a great way of lighting up your home. But did you know daffodils are toxic? Yes. Yeah, daffodils have a sticky sap when you cut the bottom of the stem, and this is actually toxic to both other plants and humans. You could end up having an itchy rash or an irritating skin thing, and it's probably from your daffodils. They're soft stem, says experts, so they shouldn't be cut at 45 degrees. They should be cut straight across. Leave them soaking in water until all the sap drains out. And then you'll be able to put them with other plants, other flowers. Because a lot of people, what they like to do is they like to make a bouquet. They get living in chrysanthemums and daffodils and other bright coloured flowers. And they put them in their home to make their homes look bright and breezy and wonderful and spring-like. But as I say, daffodils, if you don't cut them properly and if you don't wash the sap away, they could leave you with an irritating rash. And they could also kill the rest of the plants and flowers in your little display. So there you go. Experts is telling you that you should just put them in. Leave them for about an hour in this water so that the sap drains away, and then pop them into the bowl where the other flowers are, if that's what you're going to do with them. But what you should do is you should make sure that you don't cut them at 45 degrees. Cut them at 90 degrees straight across. It's amazing. It's amazing what we'll tell you here on The Daily Drop. And that's what it's all about. That's why we call ourselves The Daily Drop. Because you drop in and we give you loads of great music and useful and useless information.

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1: 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Lots of chat and lots of gossip and lots of interaction, all of it.
2: I think they're very good.
0: From the depths of downtown County Durham, it's The Daily Drop with George Herron.

70s, weren't they? The Osmonds. And I had the pleasure of meeting up with Merrill and his son and having a dinner with them about 2 years ago, thanks to Piers at the breakfast show. And what a wonderful family. What a really nice guy Merrill Osmond is. He's a fantastic bloke. And I was like starstruck because I was sitting there thinking, you know, I used to listen to these guys when I was a young man, a young lad. You know, everyone used to dance to the Osmonds. And if you're new to this sort of like the Osmonds name, who are they? Well, the Osmonds were to the 60s and 70s to what Take That were to the 90s. Yeah, kind of there or thereabouts. That's, they were massive. They were the one of, they were the biggest band out there, and they had all sorts, and the whole family were into singing and dancing and oh man, they were massive, the Osmonds. I'll tell you what, why don't I let's find a track. I'll play the Osmonds. Let's bring this one up. It's the Make the World Go Away.

two from the Osmonds. Donnie Make the World Go Away, and then Donnie and his sister Marie, Paper Roses. I'll tell you what, as I say, the Osmonds were massive back in the day, weren't they? You know, if you were around in the 70s, there was a few groups back in the 70s, wasn't there? There was a few big names. The Osmonds, of course, everybody knew the Osmonds. Worldwide, the Osmonds were as big, as I say, as Take That and Oasis and stuff like that. They were massive back in their day. And as were Jackson 5. You know, they had their place in the music industry. But there was another group out there. You might remember them. They came from Scotland. I can't remember whereabouts. Was it Glasgow? Was it Edinburgh? Was it all over? I can't remember. But these guys, now these guys had a bit of a fad going, didn't they? If you had a bit of tartan, you would sew it to your trousers, sew it down the legs, sew it to the bottom, you would carry it in your pocket. It is, of course, the Bay City Rollers. Massive

you know what? As I say, there was some great groups around in the 70s. The Osmonds, of course, the Bay City Rollers, Jackson 5. There were many, many, many. Slade, Mud. Oh, my goodness. The 70s was such an era for bands of all sorts of shapes and sizes. But I guess the Bay City Rollers was the one that, you know, was the fad, wasn't it? Everybody was wearing tartan. They did for Scotland what the Olympic Games did for England, you know, and other countries. It's fantastic, you know. So there you go, a little drop back in time. Now, well, there was another group kicking around, of course, in the 60s and 70s. And they broke up, didn't they? They had a bit of a falling out. They were massive, absolutely massive in the 60s. But they all went their own separate ways and did their own separate things. And of course, well, they were called the Beatles. And one of the guys from the Beatles was called George Harrison. Here's a track from him.

There you go, the sound of George Harrison from the Beatles, of course. And as I say, the Beatles had a bit of a falling out, didn't they? And they all went their own separate ways. Well, there you go, George Harrison, My Sweet Lord. And My Sweet Lord, Lordy, Lordy, Lordy, that's it, me. That's me done, ladies and gentlemen. Thank you so much for tuning into the Daily Drop, not only today on Friday, but also right through the week. Whatever you're going to be doing for the weekend, enjoy it. Enjoy the sport, enjoy the Formula One, enjoy the football, enjoy the horse racing and everything else that's going on this weekend. And playing us out, it's Paul Simon. I'll see you bright and early Monday morning. As usual, you take care of yourself. Whatever you're doing this weekend, do it with a smile on your face.

0: on. He got away with just doing a lot of that, didn't he? Shamong.
1: Going, hee-hee, flicking his leg.
0: All right, you don't need to flick your leg, Ginge, blindly.
1: I thought you hurt your hip.
0: Anyway, welcome to the show. We're live across the world.
1: And I'm possessed by Michael Jackson.
0: You're possessed.
1: He's taking over me.
0: You're no good grabbing your crotch like that, Ginge.
1: Well, that's dearie what he me. Did. I've even got one glove on. What are you on about?
0: You'll be getting me all excited. Yeah, but that's a rubber glove.
1: It's all I can find. I didn't have time to diamond it. Bling it up.
0: You're a bit like Samantha, who's cleaning the house at the moment. She's red hot. She's wearing no bra, apparently. And she's red hot cleaning the house.
1: Me, they're all hanging out.
0: Oh, no, just don't care. Hello to Nikki as well, all tuned in. And Mike Organ, the legend with hair, of course. And Mark Farley, all tuned in, ready to go with all the other regulars. So it's all nice, isn't it, Ginge?
1: It is. We're all here, ready to go.
0: We've had a nice week. It's been full on. It's been my birthday week.
1: Yeah, well, yours slash Liam's.
0: It's been nice.
1: But it's been
0: really
1: nice.
0: Has.
1: We've had cake, burgers.
0: It's been nice, isn't
1: presents.
0: It?
1: Presents.
0: Presents, of course.
1: Breakfast at the cafe. How could we forget?
0: Breakfast at the cafe.
1: You've been non-stop, haven't you? And then napping in between.
0: Napping in between. I've been to see the psychiatrist as well. That was interesting.
1: That kicked the week off, didn't it?
0: It certainly did.
1: And to end it, you're at the doctor's this afternoon. There we go.
0: A song or movie today for communication. A song or movie for communication today.
1: Very good. Like, we don't talk anymore.
0: We don't talk anymore.
1: I'm always at the end of a line. Is that one?
0: I don't know. You'll have to think of some others, Ginge.
1: I could think of a few. Didn't Beyonce and Lady Gaga sing about a telephone?
0: Telephone line, wasn't it?
1: Was it telephone? Is that what it was called? I don't know.
0: I don't know. I haven't got a clue either. But, yeah, a song or movie for communication. And, of course, we'll be playing...
2: Gets lyrical, lyrical.
0: In fact, we'll do it now. She's speaking the lyrics of a famous song, but what is it?
3: In my imagination, there is no complication.
0: Easy peasy.
1: Do you know what I've realised,
0: Make
1: though?
0: It easy to start with.
1: Breaking news.
0: Oh, OK.
1: We've only forgot to record Joker Jam.
0: We did.
1: We were meant to... We've even put Zoom on his phone.
0: He was here as well.
1: He was plumbing in the building. We could have got him to do it while he was here.
0: What's the matter?
1: Oh,
0: no Joker John.
1: Can I just say, though, he was too busy putting shelves up, which I do appreciate. Thank you very much, Cheeky John.
0: Yes, absolutely. He was very, very good.
1: But what a disaster. We've got no Joker John. We keep promising them Joker John, and we keep failing to deliver.
0: But when he comes back with Joker John, it'll be a belter.
1: We'll record it at the weekend.
0: We're
1: ahead of schedule.
0: We'll definitely do that.
1: Okay.
0: Keep it here. It's Ginger and Nuts live across the world.

0: She's going to say it again. She's already said it twice.
1: What are you doing to me, Ginge?
2: Did it have an E next to it? No, it didn't. So isn't that, doesn't that show that that word, S, is acceptable?
1: I don't think it's acceptable.
2: It isn't acceptable.
1: We do apologise.
2: Not on our show, not on the Ginger and Nut show.
1: You're saying this is a family show, are you, Ginger?
2: I knew she'd said it twice, and I knew she was going to say it again.
1: And you just thought, do you know what I mean?
2: Charlie XCX, you naughty girl.
1: But, you know, we have to kind of get the music from somewhere else now, so we don't have E's next to it or anything like that. So, you know,
2: well, I blame you then. The one I said to you was fine.
1: A song or movie for how to communicate.
2: Ah!
1: Letter the Devil, you know.
2: Oh, happy walkie-talkie, happy talk.
1: All the signal ladies.
2: Signal ladies. You've got Braille.
1: Chat on a hot tin roof.
2: I want to text you up.
1: Son of a teacher man.
2: Darling, can't you hear me? SMS.
1: Darling, can't you hear me? SMS.
2: SMS.
1: Instead of the bone collector mover, you've got the phone collector.
2: Wait a minute, Mr. Post-it Man.
1: Post-it Man. You've got the talk of life.
2: Zoom. Shake. Oh, no. Zoom, zoom, shake the room.
1: There you go. Hungry like the wolf whistle.
2: I thought it was Zoom, you take the day away. Let's talk about text, baby.
1: The green smile.
2: Keep in touch. Me in the morning.
1: Touch me in the morning. That was a Diana Ross song, I'm sure it was. Chat's the way. I like it.
2: Mad facts.
1: WhatsApp, doc. WhatsApp, doc.
2: Telegram, Sam. Ah, Telegram, Sam.
1: Right, said Fred.
2: Careless whisper.
1: Chime after chime.
2: I talk the line.
1: And red sign. There you go. If you can think of any others, do get in touch with us.
2: Red sign.
1: Apparently we're loud and clear in the Philippines, which is amazing.
2: That's all right. I mean, I'm glad we are. Happy 7th birthday, by the way.
1: Yeah, well, we've got to do that message for them, Ginge.
2: Yeah, we'll have to.
1: They're a radio station in the Philippines, and they've asked us to do a message. And they keep asking and keep asking. And they're going to get fed up of asking.
2: Well, you keep forgetting. You should tell Clive to message me.
1: What we'll do.
2: Message me in the first place, Clive. The job will get done.
1: We'll record them an 8th birthday message. And then we're ahead of time, then, aren't we?
2: And a 10th.
1: Yeah.
2: Send them all over.
1: Send them all over.
2: Then it's up to Clive to keep them in storage, isn't it, then?
1: Right, have we got a song now that... is this one? Is this an E1? Taylor Swift don't swear on this one.
2: Well, I don't think so. Taylor Swift's got a new song out today as well, and it's from the Toy Story 5 movie. Lovely song. But we're not playing that one. We're playing this one!
1: Deary me, we hope it's not filthy.
2: I don't think Taylor Swift swears, does she?
1: I don't know.
2: Well, you've made me very nervous now. I mean, we've got...
1: Well, my hands are sweating now, Jim.
2: Well, they always are, but we've got all these songs here. I mean, have you not vetted any of them?
1: No.
2: I certainly wouldn't play number 10. Crikey, if you haven't vetted that one, could be really in trouble. Let's just go with it. She's fine. Taylor Swift's a good girl.
1: Okay, here we go then. She's a good girl.
2: She is.
1: Oh, there you go, Taylor.

0: Club Tropicana by Club Wham. Tropicana, absolute brilliant. I love that song.
1: It's a good choice of mine, wasn't it?
0: It was a good choice of yours, Ginge, absolutely. Sam gets lyrical, by the way. She's speaking the lyrics of a famous song, but what is it?
2: In my imagination, there is no complication.
0: It's an easy one for this hour. Easy peasy, lemon squeezy. Even Clive Harrop in the Philippines should get that.
1: Yeah, we should.
0: Oh, anyway, Dad's most irritating habits while watching TV include farting, burping and snoring, apparently.
1: How can he be watching the TV if he's snoring? Yeah. He ain't watching it, is he?
0: Well, they nod off.
1: Another one of them times where Dad's put what he wants on the TV, then he's nodded off.
0: Top 10 of his worst, chatting on the phone.
1: Scoffing snacks loudly.
0: Asking what is happening.
1: That's because he's been snoring.
0: Yeah. What's happening?
1: Sighing or breathing loudly.
0: That's me, isn't it?
1: Yeah.
0: I breathe quite loud.
1: You do.
0: We mentioned farting and burping loudly. Flicking channels mid-show.
1: Turning volume up super loud. It's because he ain't got his hearing aid turned up.
0: Hogging the remote control.
1: You do that a lot as well.
0: Only because you give me the remote control, Ginge.
1: Criticising the characters or the plot.
0: And snoring loudly. Yeah, you give me the remote control.
1: Number two, criticising the characters or plot. That's your mum. She watches 2 minutes or something. If she doesn't like it, it's off.
0: Oh, it's off.
1: That's
0: She's
1: it.
0: She's the critic.
1: She looks at you and she goes, what do you think? Yeah, I'm not sure.
0: But I don't think I've ever flicked channels mid-show. Like, kind of, while you're watching something.
1: I don't get to watch what I want to watch anyway.
0: Oh, don't talk a lot of wet... All right, then, when Stacey Solomon comes back...
1: Yeah, I have to watch it alone.
0: And Strictly Come Dance. Yeah. But you get to watch it, don't you?
1: I do, because I'm on my own. I've got up early to watch it before you wake up. And the remote is yours again.
0: You're making me out to be a really bad person.
1: We like to watch the same thing, don't we? I think if we both look at each other and go, I'm not sure, and we're half an hour in, you think, do you give it to the end of the first episode or do you just give up now?
0: I sacrifice Strictly Come Dancing.
1: I love Strictly Come Dancing. I cannot wait for it to come back. Still, the jury's out for me, still on the new hosts and things. However, I'm looking forward to it, as always.
0: The NHS has topped a list of what makes people happy in the UK.
1: I'm not sure the NHS, the state it's in at the minute, makes people happy, but a whopping 80% of those polled said the health service was a good reason to be cheerful.
0: It was followed by family at 77% and clean water on 75%.
1: Crikey. I suppose we should be grateful for the small things, shouldn't we? Clean water. Some countries don't have it, do they?
0: No, they certainly don't.
1: So we are lucky to have the NHS. I'm not dissing the NHS. I just think at the minute, it's still under too much pressure from COVID was 5 years ago, 6 years ago, but they're still trying to catch up. And I think some of the love and care of some of the healthcare professionals.
0: It takes you about 8 hours to get into the hospital, doesn't it, really,
1: does.
0: When you're kind of sent by ambulance?
1: I'd got rigor mortis. I'd been sat there that long in the waiting room. It had kicked in. And then you go and try and find something to eat. It's about £15 for a mouldy sandwich.
0: And chefs have been revealing the stuff they eat to unwind. And some of the stuff sounds a little bit like a dare.
1: Well, one of them, Alex Webb, who won MasterChef, loves a bit of caviar on Pringles.
0: So that'd probably be quite nice.
1: Have you ever tried caviar?
0: No.
1: No, nor me. I'm not sure I like the thought of it. Fish eggs.
0: No.
1: No. What if they grow inside me and I have tadpoles in my belly?
0: I don't think we can afford caviar, can we, Ginge?
1: No. I mean, have you seen? There's like a little spoon. It's ridiculous how much it is. But maybe we should try a little bit. And also then you've got Jack Steen, who apparently enjoys stringy cheese with chilli sauce and a fab lolly washed down with a pint.
0: Oh, couldn't think of anything worse, could you really?
1: Well, I don't mind the fab lolly, but I'm not sure about the stringy cheese with chilli sauce.
0: No, not
1: I'm a bit
0: sure.
1: Anal about cheese.
0: Yeah. Anyway, keep it here, it's Ginger and Nuts.
1: All right, you don't need to agree with the fact that I'm anal about cheese. I said cheese. Yeah, I'm not anal.
0: As you're looking at my feet. Yeah. Cheese on toes.
1: Oh, hang on. I've made a song up this week, which is going to go on Instagram. I might record it myself, a video. Head shoulders, cheese on toes, cheese on toes. Head, shoulders, cheese on toes, cheese on toes.
0: It's sort of me day today, is it?
1: No, it's for you and Mark, isn't it? For your stinky feet that are going on Instagram.
0: Mark Farley doesn't want to go on Instagram with his toes.
1: Nobody will know they're his. It's all anonymous.

0: Fleetwood Mac. Tell me sweet little lies.
1: You can't be these guys.
0: Samantha for far no bra says that Mike, her husband, sleeps with his eyes open when watching TV.
2: Oh, yeah.
0: How can you do that? How can you snore and kind of have your eyes open?
2: You always say, I'm not asleep, I'm just resting my eyes. Well, I tell you one thing, the fact that you're snoring, dribbling and making the occasional noise tells me you ain't just resting your eyes.
0: It's terrible, it really
2: you're
0: is.
2: You're the only man, have I said this on air before? You're the only man I know who can breathe through the teeth with the mouth closed.
0: Thank you very much indeed.
2: No problem.
0: Nikki's popping out for an half an hour. She's got to take the dog over a walk before his dinner because they're both on a weight loss program at the moment. So,
2: her and a dog?
0: Yeah.
2: Oh, wow!
0: That's quite good,
2: nice,
0: isn't it?
2: Nice, isn't it? Bit of motivation. Do it with somebody, you and your dog.
0: You need to get us in your headphones. Well, she's not listening, is she? So
2: no,
0: it doesn't make any difference.
2: No, she's gone out, she's walking the dog.
0: We mentioned some of these chef combinations, like Pringles with caviar before those songs. What about Pombear crisps and dairy milk sandwich?
2: Sounds good to me. I'd have a bit of that.
0: Fried egg and apricot jam sandwich.
2: Nah, that's where
0: these are other chef combinations. No.
2: Vanilla ice cream studded with pickles.
0: Now, do you know?
2: See, we need to give it a go.
0: I think that would be quite nice because I like pickles and I like ice cream.
2: Yeah, so why not have them together? I love a French fry dipped in me a strawberry milkshake from a certain establishment.
0: What's it with black pepper sriracha?
2: No. Quavers with Worcestershire sauce.
0: Mashed potato sandwich. Oh,
2: see,
0: no.
2: See, now that's just carbs on carbs, isn't it?
0: Yeah.
2: I mean, that's a lot in it. Mashed potato and bread
0: together.
2: It's a recipe
0: good.
2: For disaster.
0: Certainly
2: a pot noodle with a baby bell. Again,
0: no.
2: The baby bell would melt with the heat of the pot noodle.
0: Surely you don't put the baby bell in it.
2: Yeah, you drop it in.
0: Oh, no, that's making me feel really queasy.
2: And then you'd get, like, your stringy cheese effect then, wouldn't you?
0: Oh, no, forget that. Maltesers dunked in red wine.
2: Well, I love Maltesers, but I don't like red wine, so I'll pass on that one, thank you. And chocolate fudge cake and feta cheese.
0: Feta cheese, no.
2: Do you like a bit of feta?
0: No.
2: Sprinkled over your salad?
0: Certainly don't. I think I've lived a little bit of a sad life, really, because you see some of these things.
2: A sad life.
0: Or maybe a happy life for not trying them.
2: Yeah, I was going to say, for not having mashed potato sandwiches and feta cheese on a chocolate fudge cake.
0: Yeah, I just don't know. Anyway, Marks and Spencer's, they've launched a seamless underwear for blokes.
2: Yeah.
0: Promising no lines, no lumps and no surprises. Is this a bit like the VPL, the visible panty line? Or the non-VPL.
2: No, you don't want a VPL. It's because they haven't got the seam at the back for the lady, so you can wear like a tight skirt and you've got your undercrackers on, but you can't tell. I mean, the fact that it says no lumps, bumps, surprise, do they suck you in as well?
0: Maybe they do, Ginge.
2: But they're calling it the Autograph Body Invisibles range.
0: Maybe I need to try this.
2: Maybe you do. I'll get you a pair. And many of us will mark National Sausage Roll Day today by wolfing down 3 million of the things, 4 times more than normal. Greggs alone are set to sell around 360,000 sausage rolls every day, and that's expected to be more than double.
0: Is it National Sausage Roll Day today? I haven't done my research.
2: Well,
0: but,
2: hang on. You've just made me read that out and you haven't even checked.
0: No. I've just kind of... maybe I should have checked beforehand.
2: National Sausage
0: Roll
2: Day.
0: Oh, here we go. Day. Just checking.
2: 2026. Yep, Friday the 5th of June.
0: There you go.
2: National Sausage Roll Day.
0: I was just winding you up, Ginge.
2: Okay.
0: Just winding you up there. Don't forget, if you want to get in touch with us today.
2: There's greater things you can wind me up with than National Sausage Roll Day. Can we just say, though, happy birthday to our son Liam, whose birthday is today, and also our brother-in-law, Loz.
0: There you go. You've just done it, Ginge.
2: Thank you.
0: If you want to get in touch with us, it's gingerandnutslive@gmail.com or, of course, @gingerandnuts on all the socials. We'd love to hear from you. All these birthdays, I feel like dancing on the ceiling, Ginge.
2: Well, do right.
0: Oh, there we go.
2: I was just reading the fact that somebody's asked the question, can I eat a two-day-old Greg sausage roll? Somebody's answered yes, as long as it's been stored correctly in the fridge.
0: There you go.
2: Not sure I'd want them.

0: Now, the catchiest TV jingle of all time, or advertising jingle of all time, has been revealed, Ginge.
1: It has, and it says...
0: Hang on. We'll do the top ten first.
1: We're doing the top ten,
0: Ginge. Bit of production into this show, you see. Let me just shuffle my papers.
1: Washing machines live longer with Calgon.
0: I'm loving it. Is at number 9, McDonald's.
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1: If you like a lot of chocolate on your biscuit, join our club.
0: Is this the Ginger Show, is it?
1: I thought you were waiting on.
0: Is this the Ginger Show? Insult me so I kind of go off in a huff and then you can go on. If you like a lot of chocolate on your biscuit.
1: Why you do the next one then, look?
0: What, is it a rubbish one, is
1: no.
0: it?
1: No.
0: You do the shake and back and put the freshness back. Do the shake and back and put the freshness back. See, that was a catchy year jingle.
1: There you go, that was a good one.
0: That was a really good one.
1: I feel like chicken tonight.
0: A chicken tonight. A Mars a day helps you work, rest and play. That's at number 4.
1: Pick up a penguin.
0: See, I wouldn't say that was a catchy one. But that's at number 3.
1: Would you like me to do the next one so you can do the first one?
0: I think you'd
1: be better at that.
0: Okay. Why? Because I've got a bigger voice. A louder voice.
1: Go compare. I don't even know the tune.
0: Go compare.
1: I don't think you know.
0: What do you mean you don't think I do either?
1: Go on then. And the number 1 catchiest tune is...
0: And apparently 45% of us say it pops into our heads against our will. Just one cornetto, give it to me.
1: Delicious ice cream, just 50p. It isn't anymore, is it?
0: No, it's not.
1: It's about £2.50p.
0: Well, there you go. Those were the catchiest advertising jingles of all time. Look at that. Straight on the,
1: interestingly,
0: on the head
1: it says...
0: There.
1: We spend, on average, 58 minutes a week with a jingle stuck in our head, which actually equates to a staggering 2 days a year.
0: Wow. That is amazing.
1: It's a lot. It's a lot, isn't it?
0: It is.
1: Of a jingle stuck in your... Now, they're going to have about 10 jingles stuck in their head now we've just sang all of them.
0: Got to say hello to Yusuf, by the way. I think I've said it right. That's equivalent to Joseph. His real name is Joseph.
1: Oh, is it Yusuf? I thought... It's not Yusuf.
0: Because where you go, Yusuf.
1: Yusuf. It's Yusuf.
0: Yusuf.
1: Yusuf.
0: Oh. I think it's Yusuf. I think so, anyway.
1: Well,
0: anyway,
1: I promise. Just called him something else. The equivalent of...
0: I've just promised him a song. Yeah, because he really likes this one. It's Madonna, Holiday.
1: I need an holiday.
0: Where are we going? Book it now. Go compare. Anyway.
1: Can I just say, we need to find what how it actually goes.
0: Because
1: I'm not sure we're singing it right at all.
0: I don't think we are.

0: Paul Simon, you can call me Al.
1: Ginge, you can call me Al.
0: You can call me anything, to be honest. You often do.
1: Mainly, I do not.
0: Mainly during this show.
1: Right, wonderful. I've got the wheel ready.
0: Here we go then. Diddly-dim. Sam gets lyrical. She's been speaking the lyrics of a famous song, but what was it?
2: In my imagination, there is no complication.
0: It was, of course, Ginge.
1: I should be so lucky. Where's my rubber ducky? I should be so lucky in love.
0: Loads of people got it right today.
1: Okay. Spinning.
0: The next one might baffle you a little bit.
1: Right round, baby, round like a record, baby, round.
0: Ryan, well done to you,
1: Ryan. Well done, round of applause.
0: Deserves a round of applause. So the next one, okay, is this.
2: Now, if you feel that you can't go on because all of your hope is gone.
0: Oh, if you feel you can't go on because all your love is,
1: hope is gone.
0: There you go. There's hope. No hope on this show, is there, really?
1: No hope. You can't sigh. Try and remember what Sam's said. They get it wrong. You need to play it again now.
0: Okay, here we go.
2: Now, if you feel that you can't go on because all of your hope is gone.
0: All right, there you go.
1: There you go. It's her hope that's gone. Nothing else.
0: It's the hope and nothing else. what is that song?
1: What is
0: Can
1: it?
0: Can you remember it?
1: Do you know it's on the tip of my tongue?
0: Is it really?
1: It is.
0: Do you know what it is?
1: No. That's what I'm saying. It's on the tip of my tongue. In my head, I feel like I know it. But then it's just not coming to me.
0: Now, in our lifetime, we eat nearly 70,000 snacks.
1: What, in a lifetime? That's about a year's worth for me.
0: I was going to say.
1: A study has revealed the average person will enjoy 21 nibbles between meals every week. That's around 1,095 a year.
0: The top 10 include a handful of nuts.
1: Slice of toast.
0: See, I like a slice of toast.
1: Oh, yeah.
0: Just occasionally.
1: With a bit of butter, proper butter on.
0: It's got to have proper butter. We don't have proper butter,
1: no,
0: do we,
1: Ginge? No, but when we go to hotels, like, you will get the lure pack on there. Woo, spread it on.
0: A handful of grapes.
1: I mean, that's not really an interesting snack, is it?
0: Well, none of these are at the moment.
1: A piece of cake.
0: Oh, now you're talking. Yeah. A piece of cake.
1: I mean, who needs a piece when you can have half of one?
0: What about a piece of cheese?
1: Yeah, but I have that for my dinner, so again, that's not really a snacky treat, is it? An apple?
0: No, doesn't float my boat. A banana.
1: That's a number four. Number three, it's a biscuit.
0: A chocolate bar. Hey!
1: And a bag of crisps is, of course, Brit's top favourite snack.
0: So there you have. Do you know a saying I heard yesterday? An arm and a leg. Remember that? It used to be, it cost me an arm and a leg.
1: Yeah, it cost me an arm and a leg.
0: Somebody mentioned it to me, and I thought, blimey, I've not heard that saying
1: but
0: for ages.
1: Why did they say it cost an arm and a leg? Because how much was it? I mean...
0: It was Callum. Callum was talking.
1: Was it if you sold your arm and a leg, you would have got a lot of money for it?
0: Maybe back in the day, you probably would.
1: Would you have ever sold your arm for money?
0: No, that's probably why it cost an arm and a leg. Maybe.
1: Dissecting why it's called an arm and a leg. Shall I Google it?
0: No, don't bother.
1: Why do we say it costs an arm and a leg? I'll find out. I'll come back to you after these next songs.
0: Keep it here. Ginger and Nuts Live. Where's this show going today? I just do not know.

0: God, hang on. We've got a bit too far now. Can she not say chains and whips? It's a beeps and beeps excitement. What's a beep and a beep?
1: I'll tell you what, Jin.
0: Said we're going to be careful of the ones with Enix. But I mean, come on. That's a step too far.
1: We draw
0: that's
1: the line.
0: A step too far.
1: Let's go back to the 70s.
0: Beeps and beeps excite me. Come on. I mean, I'm deaf.

0: You can't go wrong with the '70s songs, can
1: no,
0: you really?
1: You can't.
0: Whips and Chains Might Hurt Me, or whatever
1: excite
0: it is.
1: Excite me.
0: And excite you.
1: I didn't know Rihanna could get turned on by a beep and a beep.
0: We cut their song off because it was apparently the clean version, but they beat most of the words out.
1: I mean, since when can you not say chains and whips?
0: I don't know, but the world's gone mad. At least we're adhering to Ofcom, aren't we?
1: We are.
0: Which is quite good.
1: Yeah, we are.
0: Yeah, just in case.
1: We're just saving the listeners from listening to it.
0: I was really enjoying the song as well.
1: It's a good song.
0: Anyway, vain men spend more than women grooming themselves before going to bed with a lover for the first time.
1: Wow, yeah, half of those questions blew. £46.79 on haircuts, facials and waxing. But women spend £5 less on their pre-sex beauty regime.
0: Carry on, Ginge.
1: A study also showed that first date men were most likely to buy new undies, while women prioritised waxing their legs.
0: So there you have it.
1: So
0: wonderful.
1: They can go in an old pair of dirty knickers, but at least their legs are silky smooth.
0: Keep it clean. Keep it clean. We'll be told off.
1: For what, saying dirty knickers?
0: Just got to be careful, haven't you now?
1: All right, beep knickers.
0: Strawberries and cream have been crowned the taste of summer.
1: Yeah, 70% of us said that the flavour screams summer louder than anything else.
0: It beats orange lollies, sausages on the barbecue and a cold lemonade. So there you have it.
1: Isn't it amazing? Strawberries and cream beat ice lollies. I mean, orange ice lollies are the most boring ones, so I can see why.
0: And the top staycation spots for 2026 have been revealed, and St Ives has kept its crown.
1: Oh, yeah, I do love St Ives. I mean, it's a bit of a drive to get there.
0: Oh, it's about 4 hours,
1: there,
0: isn't it?
1: It's lovely.
0: It really
1: but
0: is nice.
1: Bamberg's. Bamberg?
0: No, Bamber.
1: Bamber has jumped straight into second place.
0: Bamberg's. Bamberg's.
1: Places like Bourton-on-the-Water and Salcombe. I've climbed the list too.
0: Even Brighton's pushed ahead of Lyme Regis this time.
1: Wow. Depends on where you are in Brighton, because there's some right dog holes there, isn't there?
0: I've never been to Bamberg.
1: Where's Bamber? Is it Bamber?
0: Bamber.
1: Bamber?
0: I'm sure it's Bamber.
1: Yeah, right. I'm going to get Google to dictate it to me. How do you say this word?
0: Because I tell you what, Ginge.
1: I did Google about the arm and a leg, but it got quite deep.
0: You're Googling everything, you are, aren't you?
1: About World War II and everything. And
0: yeah, she's on the Google all the time, I tell you.
1: Well, go Google.
0: There's no messing around. Why are you doing that, Ginge?
2: Sam gets lyrical, lyrical.
3: Now, if you feel that you can't go on because all of your hope is gone...
0: See, I think it's quite easy, really. I really do, but it's still on the... still on the tip of Ginger's tongue, but Mark Farley's got it right. Oh, Melissa's gone now.
1: You pronounced it.
0: Everything's going wrong.
1: Bambra.
0: Bambra.
1: Bambra.
0: So we were both wrong.
1: Yeah. There you go.
0: Nicky Unit. Nicole. That's a name. She's got it right. And there's loads of people who've got it right.
1: Nicky's a unit.
0: Oh, Ginge, I'm sweating all over. I really am.
1: Your legs are sweating. There's a puddle forming at the bottom.
0: I know. Even my boxes are damp.
1: Boxes are damp.
0: or the beep.
1: My boxes are beep.
0: Oh, we've got Diana coming up soon, haven't we?
1: We have indeed.
0: 15 minutes
1: and counting. She's got a corker of a song this week, though. I've listened to it. I love it.

0: Remind me.
1: I know you said you were sweating, but I don't need you sitting here fully naked.
0: Well, I'd have a quick shower during the songs, didn't I, Ginge? So you kept it all under control for me.
1: I did. I sat here singing along.
0: You didn't twiddle with the knobs or the levers.
1: No, twiddling with the knobs and levers. And actually, we got through it without a beep or a... anything in place.
0: Which is quite nice. I'm just all hot and bothered now.
1: You are all hot and bothered. I mean, you're dripping.
0: I'm dripping. I haven't had a chance to have a dry as... I haven't got dry as well.
1: Right.
0: You know what I mean?
1: Shall we move on? A new survey says 1 in 3 workers are unhappy in their job. And almost 1 in 10 say picking the wrong career is their biggest life regret. Shop workers came out as the least satisfied, with 26% looking for something new. Then it's 23% of transport workers and 21% of people in healthcare. A big chunk of 24 said they didn't even choose their career properly.
0: Yeah, I think I'm a bit like that, to be honest.
1: But, you know, you've got to be happy in your job. Like, do you know, my dad was saying the other day, you don't have to have thousands and thousands and thousands of pounds. You just need to do a job that you enjoy. If it's something you enjoy, as long as you've got enough money to survive... and have a couple of holidays and things, that's all you need.
0: Yeah.
1: You've just got to be happy in your job. What's the point of having all this money, but you absolutely hate getting up every morning and going to work?
0: Well, you want to go to work because you want luxuries in life.
1: Oh, wow. We all need a bit of luxury, don't we?
0: And the most common luxuries have been revealed, and some of these are absolutely wonderful. They really are.
1: Well, some of them don't cost anything, do they?
0: A phone charger nearby so you don't have to get up. Yeah.
1: Ordering food and drink using a QR code rather than getting up to order. Crikey Riley, we're all talking about just sitting on our backsides here.
0: It's if you've got more than one type of cheese in your fridge.
1: I don't like one more type of cheese. I only like cheddar.
0: Cheddar.
1: I did, however, buy a tub of a laughing cow triangles the other day, didn't we?
0: We've got to whiz through this, Ginge.
1: Isn't her sinks a fully charged electric toothbrush?
0: Pre-chopped vegetables.
1: Huh? Electric bikes, smart thermostats, noise-cancelling headphones.
0: Getting your nails done, boiling water taps and priority boarding.
1: Wow. Ad-free TV, an air fryer, whey! And a robot vacuum cleaner.
0: And a cuddly toy, there we go. Right,
1: but
0: so...
1: But you know what? The top one, peace and quiet.
0: Yeah.
1: Which costs absolutely nothing, does it?
0: Peace and quiet.
1: Peace and quiet was the
0: high-speed internet. Something we have to rely on.
1: We do. We have to pay for it and all.
0: Right, let me just move this up here because we're going over to Diana very, very shortly. So
1: we are indeed. She's queued up, isn't she? Is she ringing already?
0: She's not ringing already. She's on the line already. Oh, no, we'll talk for a little bit because I've realised I've got 50 seconds.
1: You've cut me off and now we've got 50 seconds to fill. What do you want to talk about while you sat here naked?
0: Talk about the fact that I had a lovely birthday.
1: You could do. You did have a lovely birthday. You had some nice presents, lots of cards.
0: I had some pickled onions.
1: Oh, you
0: did. And some pickled eggs.
1: Off your two sons.
0: And I've eaten both.
1: Well, you ate the pickled eggs in a day.
0: I know. Which is, but they haven't bung me up though, Jim.
1: No, they haven't,
0: which
1: but you had posh ones though, didn't you? Drivers.
0: Oh.
1: Drivers, pickled. I tell you what, they're pickled.
0: I love a pickled egg.
1: And then pickled eggs cost more than.
0: Do you like pickled eggs?
1: No.
0: Have you ever tried one?
1: I've tried one, they're a bit too pickled for me.
0: See, there's something about them.
1: I don't like a normal bog standard boiled egg with a bit of salt and pepper on.
0: It's like when you go to the chip shop, because I know Mike Organ's going to the chip shop tonight because it's Fish and Chip Friday.
1: It's Fish Friday.
0: It's kind of, you can get the big, massive
1: pickled
0: onions, can't you?
1: When you look through the jar, it looks like they've been given some extra boosting powder, doesn't it? Because they're like massive. And the pickled eggs are huge.
0: Yeah,
1: I wonder if they sit in vinegar too long. Do they expand?
0: Do
1: they
0: know,
1: explode?
0: Anyway, quick, let's move on.

0: Bum bum. We love the bum bum at the end, don't we, Diana?
1: Yes, we do. Good morning.
0: Good morning. How are you?
1: I am doing fabulous. I got woken up with this bright sun
0: oh,
2: in my face. Look at you, it's raining here again.
1: Oh my goodness gracious.
2: We have a heat wave.
1: Well, definitely spring.
2: Yeah, heat wave followed by typhoons.
1: Well, I will brighten your day.
2: Oh, please do. Tell us all about your pick of the week.
1: Yes, so this week's pick of the week is How to Write a Song Without You by Nick Jonas from the brand new movie Power Ballad, directed by John Carney, the filmmaker behind one of my personal favorites, Sing Street. Now, I have been counting down the days for this movie ever since I first saw the trailer in theaters. Between the cast, the story, and John Carney's incredible ability to make music an essential character in his films, I knew this was going to be something special. And then I heard this song. How to Write a Song Without You has honestly been on repeat for me all week. Co-written by Nick Jonas, John Carney, and Gary Clark. It's a song that speaks directly to anyone who has ever poured their heart into music, songwriting, or any creative passion. The track begins with a gentle, emotional build before opening into a soaring chorus that's impossible not to sing along with. How to Write You Never Did Tell Me. How to Write You Never Did Help Me. How to Write You Never Did Show Me How. It's one of those choruses that grabs you immediately and stays with you long after the song ends. What I love most is how authentic it feels. There's a vulnerability in the lyrics that makes you stop and listen. Whether you're a musician, a songwriter, or simply someone who loves great music, there's something here that resonates on a very personal level. The song serves as an emotional centerpiece of Power Ballad, which tells the story of Rick Power, played by Paul Rudd, a wedding singer whose original song is transformed into a worldwide hit by pop superstar Danny Wilson, played by Nick Jonas. The film explores friendship, ambition, creativity, and the powerful connection that music creates between people. And here's something I find especially fascinating. Both Paul Rudd and Nick Jonas perform versions of this song in the film. Paul's rendition reflects the heart and soul of the songwriter, while Nick delivers a polished pop star version. It's a brilliant concept that showcases the song's versatility while deepening the emotional impacts of the story. As someone who's been eagerly anticipating this film since the first trailer, seeing Paul Rudd and Nick Jonas bring this story to life only makes me more excited to experience it on the big screen. John Carney has built a career around creating films where music matters, and based on this song alone, Power Ballad looks set to continue that tradition. How to Write a Song Without You feels like the kind of a movie song that deserves to be remembered long after the film leaves theaters. If there's a movie song this year deserving awards attention, this would be my pick. It's heartfelt, memorable, beautifully written, and the kind of song that reminds us why music connects us all in the first place. So if you're looking for a song that's emotional, uplifting, and guaranteed to get stuck in your head, this is it. So go stream it, download it, purchase it, and while you're at it, grab a ticket and check out Power Ballad on the big screen. Something tells me this is one movie music fans are not going to want to miss.
2: Wow, I can't wait. And I actually realise now, I've seen a clip on TikTok of Nick Jonas and his brother singing this song. So I'm looking forward to it now because it was quite catchy. All that's left for you to do is introduce your single of the week, Diana.
1: My pleasure, you guys. So this week is How to Write a Song Without You by Nick Jonas, right here on Ginger and Nuts. Enjoy, guys.

0: Up the volume straight away.
1: Diana was right. What a song, said Mark.
0: Not Mark Farley.
1: I was going to say, is that another one?
0: Mark's not messaged in yet.
1: Oh, no.
0: Must make that clear.
1: The jury's out for Mark, then.
0: Olivia says, now I want to see the movie. So do I. I really want to see that movie.
1: Before Diana mentioned it, I'd heard the song on TikTok. I think I'd seen a clip. But I didn't realise it was for the film. And now I know about the film. I need to see it. But Nick Jonas sounds incredible on this, said Ben.
0: One of the best movie songs I've heard in ages, said Charlotte. Yeah, which is why I want to see the movie.
1: Yeah.
0: Absolutely brilliant. Mark Farley's just messaged in. Liked Diana's song. A bit slow for me, but good.
1: Okay.
0: There you go.
1: Oh, well, there you go. Mm. Another
0: see,
1: tip.
0: I thought it was slow to start with, but then I thought it really kind of notched up a gear.
1: Yeah. Punched at the end.
0: Punch at the end. And now fish and chips is the nation's favourite pub grub to enjoy with pals, apparently.
1: Yeah, a third of us say the iconic British dish is the top of their lunchtime treats. And nearly a third said their local boozer was the best place to socialise.
0: Yeah, fish and chips, Ginge.
1: Well, I've
0: not had fish and chips for a while, have we?
1: You can't beat a fish and chip, can you?
0: No.
1: Like, where did we have where were we in the fish? Oh, in London. When we went to see BGT and we found a little pub, didn't we? You had fish and chips, it was huge.
0: Did I have fish and chips? Oh, yes.
1: Yeah, you did.
0: On the night time.
1: On the night time, on the Friday night, you had fish and chips and the fish was massive, wasn't it?
0: Well, your rack of ribs were nice as well, Ginge.
1: Well, apart from when I had to share them for Charlie and I had to have a couple of his chicken goujons.
0: He now likes ribs, though, doesn't he?
1: He does. He likes them. Well, he likes them from the pub, not from Asda. Let's just clear that up.
0: Oh, Asda, what are you doing to us? What are you doing?
1: They're letting him down. I'm going to get some TGI ones and see if they go down any better.
0: Okay.
1: Okay.
0: It's only because you like them.
1: Oh, I love ribs. Bit of corn on the cob. Do you know what the worst thing was when we had ribs? I went to put the corn on the cobs in the air fryer with some butter and salt and realised they'd gone off. So I had to open a tin of sweet corn, tip it in and do the same. Didn't really have the same effect as a corn on the cob.
0: Now, Mark Farley says, talking about my pickled eggs earlier on.
1: Yes.
0: He said, best thing to do is get a packet of crisps, crunch them all up into little bits and drop them on your pickled egg. Or drop your pickled egg into it. All the bits of the crisps stick to the egg. Nom, nom, nom.
1: A bit like a Scotch egg then, without the sausage meat.
0: Yeah. I need to try that. I've run out of pickled eggs.
1: You have?
0: I need to try that.
1: Father's Day's not far off. Maybe you can have another jar.
0: Yeah. I think I'm vinegared out.
1: Vinegared out.
0: Yeah.
1: Well, I'll tell you one thing. You could have some driver's pickled eggs.
0: Well, I had them last time.
1: No, pickled eggs. Oh, yeah, no, but I mean...
0: The
1: posh ones you get from the garden centre.
0: Are they drivers or gardeners?
1: Well, gardeners. I tell you, Tesco advertise them.
0: Yeah,
1: they don't even do them in store, but they do it.
0: Yeah, but. Keep it here. It's Ginger and Us live. Only 10 minutes to go, Ginge.
1: Only 10 minutes to go. I've got to go sell ice creams now. Frozen Friday. The bloody weather's frozen.
0: You haven't got to go yet.
1: No.
0: Okay.
1: When the show's finished.
0: Okay, all right.

0: It means it's nearly the end of the show, Ginge.
1: It does.
0: This is the last link.
1: We're on the countdown to the end.
0: Which is always good. And it's time for the reveal of...
2: Sam gets lyrical, lyrical.
0: She was speaking the lyrics of a famous song, but what was it?
3: Now, if you feel that you can't go on, because all of your hope is gone.
0: It was, of course, Reach Out, because I'll be there.
1: That wasn't the song I was thinking of, so it definitely weren't on the tip
0: wasn't
1: of my
0: it?
1: Tongue. No, I'm thinking of
0: something
1: totally different.
0: I'm sure it was that song.
1: Are you sure?
0: I'm positive, Ginge. Reach
1: okay.
0: out.
1: I'll spin the wheel then. We've got a few names spinning around.
0: I can only see in small letters on the screen here on one of the sound pads.
1: Need to wear your reading glasses then, don't you? It makes them bigger.
0: No, but it does say reach out.
1: Anyway, I've spun the wheel and the winner is Peter!
0: Peter, well done, Peter. That's it, just cough on air.
1: I was clearing my throat trying to do it discreetly while I was clapping.
0: Next week, the return of Joker John.
1: Joker John! Hey, we've got jingles ready and everything, haven't we?
0: We're going to tie him down. We're going to tie Joker John down. He'll be on the show next week, around about 12:30.
1: I mean, he might not want to be tied down. You sure we can say tied down, not beep down?
0: Yeah, what with the beeps and beeps?
1: With the beeps and beeps that excite me.
0: And, of course, Diana will be back with another cracking
1: she
0: review.
1: Will indeed.
0: Looking forward
1: and
0: to it.
1: Have we got any Sam Gets Lyrical in the vault left?
0: We do.
1: Oh, we do. Okay. I was going to say, we don't need to get around and recording some more then.
0: No. See you next week, everybody.
1: Bye-bye, everyone. Adios.

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4: Are you ready for 2 hours of great music and a bit of chat? I ask myself. Well, I sincerely hope so, because if not, you're in the wrong place. This is me, Peter Kirkpatrick. This is 50 Years of Pop. We're partying like it's 1999, but in fact, it's 1977, David Dundas and Jeans On.

we have David Dundas and his jeans. They are a putting on. Now, Mike Nesmith from the Monkees, he's on his holes. He's off to Rio. And I've been on mine. Yes, I've been on a almost brand spanking new cruise ship. Won't tell you the name of the company. I don't want you to poo-poo it. Bit of a hint in there. Anyway, this ship was lovely and absolutely enormous it was. And normally as you leave the public loos, there's loads of toilets everywhere. There's a tissue dispenser. You grab a tissue, put it around the handle, open the door and put the tissue in the bin provided. Not on this one. Oh, so no, siree. What you do is you wave your hand in front of a sensor and the door opens as if by magic. I mean, I just can't explain it. Don't know how it works, but there we go. But of course, it reminded me of Star Trek, Captain Kirk. So I was Captain Kirk for that duration of that cruise. And every time I come out of a public loo, I had to keep going, psh, psh. I tell you what, I did not get some funny looks.

0: Rio, Rio de Janeiro.
1: Mike Nesmith and Rio, and right, let's have a bit of virtual whistling now, shall we? As good old Gilbert O'Sullivan and Claire.

Oh, Claire, indeed. That was Gilbert O'Sullivan, and a nice little tune about his manager's daughter when she was a toddler. Don't know if he was a godparent or something. Anyway, moving on. We do like a soppy song. Yes, we do. Now, Kim Wilde's coming up. This isn't soppy. This is Kids in America. Now, she had loads of success. This was her first one in 81 as a debut single. And then a few years later, she did a Supreme song, You Keep Me Hanging On. That got to number two as well. She was the daughter, the eldest child, in fact, of 1950s rock and roller Marty Wilde, whose proper name is Reginald Smith. No wonder he changed that. And she's sold 10 million albums, 20 million singles, still going strong on the sort of retro circuit. And very much of a formidable gardener as well. So she's always sort of popping up. One of these people that sort of keeps reinventing herself and keeps going. So well done to Kim Wilde. Here we go. Kids in America.

Lovely Kim Wilde there. Now a bit of an object of desire to many, including my lovely wife. Brian Ferry is coming up next, and Let's Stick Together. He was born 1945, English singer and songwriter. His voice has been described as elegant, seductive croon, with a distinctive image and a very sartorial style. He always does look really cool, actually. As he gets older, he's one of those people that does look still good. Somebody said that he was actually, they described him as an art object, and he should hang in the Tate. I don't know about that, but here we go. Let's stick together.

Tula Clark and Downtown, very popular in her day, she was. Now, as I've balanced out the yin and the yang, if we do such things here on 50 Years of Pop, because I've played a bit of Bryan Ferry, which my wife loves, I will play something that she really doesn't like, which I do. And as I'm pressing all the buttons randomly here, I'm going to play it anyway. It's Jerry Rafferty and Baker Street. You're welcome.

0: Looking for something fun to do this summer? Then why not get down to Midsummer Middlewich?
1: Midsummer Middlewich is a weekend community event taking place between Friday the 19th and Sunday the 21st of June in the small Cheshire canal-side town of Middlewich.
0: There will be lots of family fun on offer, including a Saturday street market, town centre entertainment, music galore in a multitude of venues, food vendors and a host of colourful canal boats. So come on down to enjoy Midsummer Middlewich between the 19th and 21st of June.
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0: Crown Heights affair, Galaxy of Love. They were named after a neighbourhood in Brooklyn. And I'm presuming from that, that was Crown Heights. Yes, I'm very quick, you know. Now, they were a funk disco R&B group from New York, obviously, founded in 1967. This particular one was about their fifth or sixth. 1977 this was, got to number 24 in the charts, had loads of singles after that up until about 89. Tragically, three of the four members had rather premature deaths, so nothing after that, of course. But how do you follow a song like that? There is only one way, and we have to go to Camden, Madness, Suggs and the Boys, One Step Beyond.
1: Hey you, don't watch that, watch this. This is the heavy, heavy monster sound. Whoa!

Right, I'm going to change the mood completely now, as is my wont. Now, a bit of a sob fest coming up if you listen to the words. This is going all the way back to 1959. It's called Running Bear, and it's a teenage tragedy song written by the Big Bopper, who died tragically again in the plane crash with Buddy Holly. Now, that's irrelevant, apart from the fact that he wrote it. It got to number four in 1960, stayed in the charts a couple of weeks. Now, I'm going to tell you the story, so pin your lugs back. Here we go. The song tells the story of Running Bear, who was a young Indian brave, and Little White Dove, an Indian maid. The two are in love, but they're separated by two factors. Their tribes hated each other. They were at war, so their love could never be. They were also separated by a raging river, which was a physical separation, but a metaphor for their cultural separation. Yeah, where have we heard that before? The two longing to be together, despite the obstacles and the risks posed by the river, they dive into the raging river to unite. After sharing a passionate kiss, they are pulled down by the swift torrent and they drown. The lyrics describe their fate as, now they'll always be together in their happy hunting ground. Here we go. Let's play this before we start summoning anymore, shall we?

go, Johnny Preston, Running Bear. You'll be singing that all day now, won't you? You'll be doing that Unga Unga bit. Yes, you've only got me to thank. This is Peter Kirkpatrick, in case you want my name, in case you weren't listening at the beginning. This is 50 Years of Pop, and this is The Real Thing. You, to me, are everything. Take it away, boys.

there we go, that was the real thing. And the tremolos are coming next with a bit of a metaphor for this show, if I'm honest. Even the bad times are good. And to make it even worse, there may be a joke coming up later. Yes, brace yourselves.

was Ace and How Long. And yes, I'll leave that there. Now, this was a debut album, Five Aside, reached number 3. The single got to number 20 in the UK singles chart. In 1981, in Smash Hits, Phil Collins described this song as one of his top 10 favourite, describing it as a classic single. I think it's very good as well. Now, everybody thinks it's about adultery, and it was composed by lead singer of the day, Paul Carrack, of Mike and the Mechanics fame, of course. And it's not about adultery at all. He found out that his bass player, Terry Tex Comer, had been secretly working with the Sutherland Brothers and Quiver. And so that was all about that, a bit of backstabbing and all of that kind of thing. Now, Chris Farlow, do you know the words to Handbags and Glad Rags? Because if you don't, just am it along, son.

There we go. Chris Farlow, thank you very much. Handbags and Glad Rags, and now Dave Davis from The Kinks. Now, this is attributed to him. Death of a Clown actually was written with his brother as well. They all had a go at this. So Ray had a bash, and he did the five-bar la-la-la hook, which no doubt you'll be singing as well later on. And Ray's wife, Rasa, sings in there. So there's all sorts of things going on. Although it's attributed, as I said, to Dave, it does actually appear on one of the Kinks albums as well. So here we go, Death of a Clown.

0: 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You. 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

All right, Al Green, settle yourself down. He's tired of being alone. I quite understand that. But you're not alone, because you're with me, 50 Years of Pop, Peter Kirkpatrick. Yes, all of that. Now, Cockney Rebel, Judy Teen coming up. And after that, yeah, there's a joke. I warned you. I did warn you.

That was Cockney Rebel, Judy Teen. Now, as I said, brace yourself. Here comes the joke. I really want to get myself a jingle, don't I? I'll work on that. A jingle will be coming fairly soon. Just watch this space. That'll give you fair warning when I have to go and hide in the cupboard. Right, now this one's a long one, so settle yourselves down. Here we go. Olaf the Viking is shopping at a supermarket when he comes across an old lady in a wheelchair, almost in tears. "What's the matter?" asks Olaf. "Oh," sobs the old lady, "I want to have a look at those frozen puddings, but as you can see, there are three steps down to the chiller cabinets." "No problem," says Olaf, lifting her onto his back. "I'll take you." Olaf strolls through the chiller cabinets with the old lady on his back. She selects several puddings and puts them in the basket he's carrying for her. At the other end, the old lady's husband is waiting with her wheelchair. "I'd really like to thank you," says the old lady, as Olaf sets her down back in the chair, "but I don't even know who you are." Olaf just waves and walks off. "I was really worried about you," comments the old lady's husband. "What have you been doing?" "Well, I've been through the desserts on a Norse with no name."

Sorry, I can only apologise for that joke. No, I'm not. I don't apologise, though. Right. I hope the Emerson, Lake and Palmer made up for that in some small way. Now, that was actually 1977 from the Works Volume 1 album. And that was adapted from Aaron Copland's 1942 piece of the same name. Yes, you heard it first. Right, let's have a bit of David Bowie now, shall we? A bit of Starman.

And yes, in case you're wondering, that was in a TV advert. It was for bread. Yes, there's been a few of those, haven't there? Hello, are you doing the New York groove?

Where would we be without a bit of Electric Light Orchestra? That was Showdown, of course. Right, who we got coming up next? I think we'll have a bit of Frankie Miller and Darling. Francis John Miller, Scottish rock singer, songwriter and actor. This was 1978 and Darling. Bob Seger said in that year that Miller was a huge influence. Let's hope it's a huge influence on you.

0: go, a bit of prog rock from Atomic Rooster, Devil's Answer, or as my mate called it when we were at school, Electric Chicken. Changing the mood now, a bit of Barry White, and let the music play.
1: One ticket, please. Lord have mercy, everybody's here.
2: Hey, what's going on, man?
1: Yeah,
2: she's at home.
1: Yeah, she's at home.

Barry White, and let the music play. Time for a bit of Fleetwood Mac now, Man of the World. Now, this peaked at number two in the 7th of June 1969. That'd been in the charts for about 14 weeks. Been in the Dutch top 40 at the same time. Got to number 12 there. Also hit the top five in Norway and Ireland, you'll be pleased to know. Now, it wasn't released in America until 1976. That's a bit strange, isn't it? That was a B-side. Anyway, great track. So it's Peter Green, Fleetwood Mac, Man of the World.

Ah, very nice. Notice I didn't talk over the end of that. I had to drain every last note out of that song because it's so good. Moving on now, a bit of Dr. Hook and When You're in Love with a Beautiful Woman. Yes, I am.

Now, I know the sort of loose remit of this show is pop stuff from 1950 on for 50 years after that, with a few exceptions. And this is an exception. And we're actually going back to 1916, believe it or not, when this was first written. Now, it was actually written for a Broadway production called Follow Me and was performed by a guy called Henry Lewis. Now, the early recordings all happened, Sam Ash and all that type of thing. Billy Murray on Victor Records, he got to number three. This one is Emile Ford and the Checkmates, and it was a doo-wop version. This was 1959, was actually a B-side of their single Don't Tell Me Your Trouble. But of course, people were buying it for the B-side, not the A-side. How the chart people and the record companies know that, I don't know, unless they ask them, I suppose. Anyway, hit the charts for 6 weeks over Christmas. That was Christmas New Year 59-60, and stayed at number one for 3 weeks, and was a gold disc seller, a million sold of this, which was incredible for a debut singer from an unknown artist. So a bit of doo-wop coming up now. What do you want to make those eyes at me for? I know you want to, really.

Yeah. Yeah. There we go. Emil Ford and the Checkmates. What do you want to make those eyes at me for? And now we've got a bit of family and burlesque. We are running out of time. I don't know what happens to it. But anyway, a few more tracks before we say bye-bye.

Lady Eleanor Lindisfarne. And right, it is time for me to go. Terribly sorry. Hope you've enjoyed it. I have. I always have a laugh doing my show. So join me again next time. We'll have some more great music, a bit of chat, another joke, possibly with a jingle, possibly not. Who knows? You never quite know what's going to happen here. But I hope you have a lovely time. Hope your day is going great. I hope your week is going even more greater, if that's in fact a word, which it isn't. And yes, we'll come back and we'll do it all, something similar, all over again. Take care. Bye for now. This is Peter Kirkpatrick. This has been 50 Years of Pop.

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1: From the Sky News Centre at 3, a man's been jailed for 24 years for the rape of a woman in Greater Manchester, for which another man spent almost two decades in prison after being wrongly convicted. Andrew Malkinson was cleared after DNA evidence emerged linking 52-year-old Paul Quinn to the 2003 attack on a young mum in Salford. In his closing statement, Mr Justice Bright commended the victim.
2: The only word that fits is hero. That is how I choose to think of the woman at the heart of this case. She, not you, Paul Quinn, is the person from this case whom I will remember for the rest of my days.
1: The financial arrangements of members of the royal family have been laid bare. Andrew Mountbatten Windsor charged staff to live in properties on the Windsor estate, though the costs aren't disclosed. The Deputy Prime Minister says he doesn't recognise US claims of two-tip leasing in the UK. Criticism by America's State Department follows Henry Novak being handcuffed after he'd been stabbed in Southampton in December after his killer falsely accused him of racial abuse. Emma Webber, whose son Barnaby was killed in the 2023 Nottingham attacks, says she hugely respects the student's family.
3: Don't use our tragedy as an opportunity for politicising, for aggrandizing yourself in your party or your beliefs, and for God's sake, don't use it to incite any more hate and any more rioting. That's not going to help us. That's going to dilute what we're trying to do.
1: The dad of another Nottingham attack victim says if people aren't found accountable, the system will never change. A public inquiry's officially finished hearing evidence. A staff member who was shot with a crossbow at the University of Surrey remains in a stable condition. A former student there has been charged with attempted murder. And Emilio Gaze hit 50 on test debut as England's cricketers start to build a lead on day two of the first test with New Zealand. The hosts are currently on 120 for two in their second innings. That's the latest. I'm Cam Hall.
4: Bear with me a moment. My computer's gone slow, which is unusual for it.

Hello! This is VoiceOver Man from off of the X Factor. 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And now, it is time to face the music. I bet it-

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4: 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Traffic and Travel, same title, different song. 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
4: And as usual on a Friday, we get that Friday feeling with the Pointer Sisters. And you know what? Do you know? Hello, what's happened here? I've lost my microphone again. Oh dear. I'm so excited, I really am, that it's Friday!

we did have a bit of the Pointer Sisters, and I Am So Excited. We also had Alison Gia. I've done it again. I've missed one out. I've done 3 out of 4. Alison Gia, I Just Want to Dance, and the Pointer Sisters, I'm So Excited. But before we go to the traffic and travel, I blame Mango for this. It's the Swedish House Mafia.

0: there we go. The Swedish House Mafia. And Don't You Worry, Child, right here on your favourite station. It is time to do some mentions. Let me start that again. And give you some contact details. On Shout Radio in Blackpool, we've got quite a few of you tuned in. Hello to our listener in Palmdale in the United States. Our listener in New York, good afternoon. Hello to Kyle in Manchester, our unknown listener in the UK. Jack in Cradley in the West Mids. We have our listener in Kessel in Germany, our listener in Hutchinson and Wichita in Kansas, and our listener in Finland. On Golden Grooves Radio, good afternoon. To the Fire Soul and to Mango. Where else can you find us? Oh dear, oh me. It's going to be one of those days, I think. We're on Proud Radio in Warsaw in the West Midlands, Coastal Dream Radio here in the UK, Pride Community Radio in Boston and Lincolnshire, Radio 7 in Prestatyn in North Wales, Radio Roadhouse in Royal 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Same title, different song, the 5 o'clock sing along, the wheel and back to the old school still to come. But now it's time to get the traffic and travel on the trains, the tubes and the road.
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0: Right, let's get the lowdown on what's going on. Helping you to get home safely this afternoon on this rather nice Friday afternoon. On the national roads, on the A19 northbound at the junction of the A420. There's quite a serious road accident there. Both lanes are shut at the moment. And it's going to be till very late this evening before that gets cleared up. On the A56 northbound with the junction of the A680 for Heslingden North. Another road traffic collision. Both lanes shut there. Now, whether this is also caused by it or not, I don't know. But on the A56 southbound, at the A681, there's road management in use. It's probably nothing to do with it, but they've closed both lanes there. The A56 northbound, very slow due to that road traffic accident. The A38 westbound with the junction of the A338 is down to one lane due to a road traffic collision. On the M6 northbound between 22 and 23, there's a broken down vehicle. That's down to three lanes this afternoon. The M6 southbound between 4 and 3, a broken down vehicle. down to three lanes. On the M5 northbound, exit slip at junction 30, a broken down vehicle. That's also down to two lanes. And apart from that, the roads are looking pretty good.

0: There is a major disruption between London, Waterloo and Vauxhall on Southwestern Railway due to a fault with the signalling system. Trains are being delayed up to 50 minutes, revised, cancelled or diverted. I can't see how they can be diverted because you've got to go through Vauxhall to get to Waterloo. And it's saying here, platforms 2 and 3 at Waterloo are currently blocked. So maybe they should have reworded that, I don't know. Trains running between London, Waterloo, Woking, Guildford, Chessington, Dorking and Hampton Court may be delayed or revised. London Waterloo to Guildford via Epsom services are running fast from London Waterloo to Surbiton. London Waterloo to Woking services in both directions are running fast from London Waterloo and Surbiton. The trains are not stopping on Vauxhall, Clapham Junction, Earlsfield and Wimbledon. Some services from London Waterloo to Chessington are being cancelled. Some services from London Waterloo to Hampton Court are also being cancelled. Services to Reading are being diverted via Clapham Junction and Fulwell, additionally calling at Twickenham and Strawberry Hill. Services won't be stopping at Queenstown Road, Battersea. Disruption to the Elizabeth line between Gidea Park and Stratford due to a fault with the signalling system. Trains are being cancelled, delayed or revised. Problems on Great Western Railway and Transport for Wales due to a broken down train at Bridgend, meaning trains are being delayed up to 20 minutes. Sticking with Transport for Wales, there were problems between Holyhead and Bangor on Avanti West Coast and Transport for Wales due to a tree on the line. Trains are being delayed up to 45 minutes. And on Southern and Thames Link, disruption between Horsham and Three Bridges due to a fault with a level crossing, meaning trains are running at reduced speeds and may be delayed up to 20 minutes. On the Tube network, only a couple of updates for you. On the Central line, minor delays due to train cancellations. And on the Elizabeth line, severe delays between Whitechapel and Shenfield due to a signal failure at Gidea Park. Good service elsewhere. If you're stuck somewhere, let me know when it's safe to do so. 01253 934 966. 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We'll have another update for you in around about 3/4 of an hour's time.
1: 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Now it's time for Same Title, Different Song on Bennett's Big Drive Time.
0: And this is where I play you two tracks which share the same title but very little else. They're not even covers of each other. They're both called Baby Come Back. Oh, the first one's so obvious. The Equals. Can you guess the second one?

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1: And Bennett.
0: It's better listening to all that sport rubbish, isn't it? Oh, much better, boss.

We did have the Equals and Player and Baby Come Back on same title, different song. We'll have a different same title, a different song on Monday. Exactly the same time. In the meantime, if you would like to get in touch with the request, you can.

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and get in touch on social media. And you can come in the chat room on the radio stations currently taking the show. Got to mention TJ, who works on Golden Grooves Radio. Oh, by the way, good afternoon to Eager User that's just come into the chat room. So yes, TJ has taken some lovely pictures of some owls.

So I had to play this because it goes with it, I suppose. A bit of Lord Rockingham's 11. And Hootsman. Do you remember this from the advert for wine gums? There's juice loose about this hoose.

0: turns slowly. 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
1: It is Owl City.
0: My dreams are bursting at the seams.
1: Oh, I've got two or three really bad owl puns for you, actually. For TJ and his owls that he spotted. Oh dear, oh me. Get ready for some very bad jokes. Why do owls never go courting in the rain? I'll tell you why. Because it's too wet to woo. What's the most common owl in the UK? A tea towel. Because every house has a tea towel. Well and truly. I don't think I know anybody that doesn't have a tea towel. And finally, what do you call an owl with a sore throat? A bird that doesn't give a hoot. Oh dear, we had to have a few owl puns there, didn't we? Dear oh me. Anyway, one more to take us to at the top of the hour and the news. And this one going out to the fire soul. Because I know he wants to get up and dance to this. Although his aching bones might not let him. This is Barry Manilow. Taking you back to the 1970s with this one. It is the Coco Cabana.

just coming up to the very top of the hour. The news is on the way. From our colleagues at Sky News, the 5 o'clock sing-along at the wheel and back to the old school, all still to come. So stay with us here on Bennett's Big Drive Time, because I'll be back in just a moment.

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1: From the Sky News Center at 4, a man's been sentenced to 24 years for a 2003 rape for which innocent man Andrew Malkinson was wrongly convicted. He spent almost two decades behind bars. 52-year-old Paul Quinn was found guilty in April after advances in DNA testing connected him to the attack in Salford. Here's Detective Chief Superintendent Rebecca McKendrick from Greater Manchester Police.
2: That night in July 2003, he knew what he had done. He knew his crime was horrific and he knew how cowardly he was for watching another man go to prison. We know this outcome has come two decades too late.
1: The Deputy Prime Minister says he doesn't recognise the Trump administration's criticism of UK policing. America's State Department accused officers of a two-tier system over how the fatal stabbing of Henry Novak was handled. A report found Andrew Mountbatten Windsor charged staff to live in properties on the Windsor estate. That's despite paying a peppercorn rent. The families of the Nottingham attack victims say they still expect more to come out about the killings as they sat in on the final day of evidence in the inquiry into their deaths. The victims' commissioner says survivors of Valdo Calicane's attack in 2023 were denied their basic rights. Students Grace O'Malley Kumar and Barnaby Webber and caretaker Ian Coates were killed. Grace's father, Dr. Sanjoy Kumar, says this isn't the end of their fight.
3: If you don't find people accountable, you will never change a system. And systems are made out of people. And it's really important to find the people who simply just didn't do their jobs accountable.
1: Astronauts on the International Space Station have been told to prepare for an evacuation over a leak. NASA says they've been ordered to shelter in the spacecraft. And Katie Taylor will end her decorated boxing career with a fight against Flora Peely at Croke Park in Dublin in September. It'll be the sport's first event at the stadium since 1972. That's the latest. I'm Cam Hall.

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4: Welcome back then to the second hour of Bennett's Big Drive Time on your favourite station. It's Adam Bennett with you then through till six. Still to come, the 5 o'clock sing along the wheel. And back to the old school. Gotta say bye to Fire Soul on Golden Groups. He's gone to make food. Can he come and cook me some? I just can't be bothered.

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0: get in touch on social media. And you can come in the chat rooms on the radio stations taking the show. Carrying on where we left off.
1: Now it's time for the 5 o'clock sing-along song.
0: And the 5 o'clock sing-along comes from Westlife. This one will get you dancing.
2: Why, this car is automatic. It's systematic. 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
0: oh, yes, a bit of grease.
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0: Jamie Knight and Run, the hit by Leona Lewis. Back in, I think, what, 2009? I think Leona released that one. I'm not 100% sure, but I think it was about 2009. Anyway.
1: Your latest traffic and travel is next.
0: Let's get another travel update for you. The last travel update of the week. And on the A419, with the junction of the A420, there is quite a serious road traffic collision. Both lanes are shut. And it's going to be until at least 10 o'clock before that gets sorted. On the A52, eastbound and westbound with the junction of the A1 and the A46. A serious accident involving a vehicle that's left the carriageway. The carriageway is currently closed at the moment. And it's not going to be until at least 7:30 before that gets cleared. The A19 southbound slip road to the A1231. There is a broken down vehicle, it's down to one lane. And believe it or not, that's about it for the roads. Very quiet.

how bad are the railways and the tubes going to be? That is the next question.

Major disruption between London Waterloo and Vauxhall on South Western Railway due to a fault with the signalling system, causing delays of up to 50 minutes. And trains aren't being cancelled and diverted. Trains running up between London Waterloo, Guildford, Chessington, Dorking and Hampton Court are being delayed and revised. London Waterloo to Guildford via Epsom services in both directions are running fast from London Waterloo and Surbiton, not stopping at Vauxhall, Clapham Junction, Elsfield or Wimbledon. London Waterloo to Woking services in both directions are running fast from London Waterloo and Surbiton, not stopping at Vauxhall, Clapham Junction, Elsfield and Wimbledon. Some services from London Waterloo to Chessington South are being cancelled. Some services from London Waterloo to Hampton Court are also being cancelled. Services to Windsor and Reading are being diverted via Clapham Junction, Fulwell, and additionally calling at Twickenham and Strawberry Hill. Services are unable to stop at Queenstown Road, Battersea. Currently, two platforms at London Waterloo are out of use. There's residual delays on the Elizabeth line between Gideon Park and Stratford due to a fault with the signalling system between Gideon Park and Romford. Trains are still being delayed up to 20 minutes, cancelled or revised. Transport for Wales and Great Western Railway. A broken-down train between Bridgend and Swansea is causing disruption. Trains are being cancelled, delayed up to 30 minutes or revised. And on Southern and Thames Link, disruption between Horsham and Three Bridges. That is due to a fault with a level crossing barrier. Trains are being delayed up to 20 minutes or revised. On the tubes, on the Central Line, minor delays due to train cancellations. And on the Elizabeth Line, minor delays between Whitechapel and Shenfield due to a signal failure at Gideon Park. Good service.

0: We'll be doing another travel and traffic update on Monday afternoon at 4:15 and 5:15. In the meantime, it is time to spin the wheel.
1: Now it's time to spin the wheel. 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
0: You never know what's coming up on the wheel. It could be any artist, any genre, any year. 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Is it an oldie or is it a newie?

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1: Hello, dearies. It's Mrs. Mickens here from Bushman Patch. You're tuned into Aaron Bennett. He's really good looking, you know, and he plays the most wonderful music. Oh, anyway, love is back to work for me.

It's like in the song, remember? If you love somebody, set them free. That's how it is with me. But you know I'll always come back. And then she kisses me. And somewhere I hear a door slam. So I say fine. And just hope.

There is a Jimmy Nail and Ain't No Doubt. 25 minutes to 6. Get in touch with your request while there is still time. Good afternoon to Darren and Paula. Just logged in on Totally Cool Hits Radio. Is the number you need if you want a phone. 01253 934 966. 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

0: It is status quo. And we aren't burning bridges. Right here on your favourite station. But right now, it's time to go back to the old school.
1: Chance of playing us one of the old school tunes, you know. I don't mean one of the ones we played at the school disco. I mean, as in old school dance music, you know. All that heat banging stuff. Aye. Mary Doll hates that, but still play it, you know. Fair the bad mood, you know.
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0: And this one will bring back some memories. Watergate. I used to have this. On LP. Till my cousin nicked my LP decks.

And that is where Bennett's Big Drive Time comes to an end for another week. Oh, yes. Thank you so much for tuning in. Thank you for your requests. Thank you for your company. Bennett's Big Drive Time returns on Monday afternoon. We'll do it all over again. The non-stop forward four. Traffic and travel. Same title, different song. The 5 o'clock sing-along and the wheel, as well as going back to the old school.

Yes, you're listening to me, Stuart Green, with a rundown of what's happening in the area from Middlewich, Sandbach, Alsager, Crewe, Nantwich and anywhere else in between. And we've got lots to talk about, including the Midsummer Middlewich thing at the end of the programme. We'll tell you all about what's coming up, or some of it anyway. We'll run through some of the tunes and stuff. We start with a bit of a sunshine song. As I'm recording this, the sun has come out, but the dark clouds are still overhead. Yes, I know. But what a lovely weekend it was last weekend when we had the Day of Dance in Sandbach. A brilliantly sunny day. It reminds me of this song every time, the Mixtures and the Pushbike song.

Mixtures there and the Push Bikes song. Great stuff, that one. And I'm just looked on the weather forecast, and according to them, it's 6 days starting today of rain. So not sure I should have played that. I should have waited until more in the summertime, but we can always play it again, can't we? Never mind. I'm going to be out and about not too far from where I live in Sandbach Heath to the church there tomorrow for a coffee morning. And I was thinking of actually walking there. Maybe I'll have to take the car. Never mind. Doing these things, it's all in the game, according to Nat King Cole anyway.

Here we are, the wonderful voice of Nat King Cole there, and it's all in the game. It is indeed. Right, time to find out what's going on in Middlewich.

And just in case you haven't heard, the Middlewich Folk and Boat Festival has been cancelled for this next weekend, the 6th and 7th of June. Various reasons why it's been cancelled, but just in case you were looking for some music all around the town, etc., and some big venue, not happening. But good news, the Kinderton is celebrating 1 year with its new owners, and they're having a first year big garden party at the Kinderton in Kinderton Street in Middlewich. Various activities for children and adults, plus music from 12:30 with Tosha. Hamburg at 2:30, Ian Rendell at 5 o'clock, Boogie Shack at 7 o'clock, and it's a free event, and that's happening tomorrow from about 12 o'clock onwards, right the way through to the evening there. Also, we've got Scar Council at the King's Lock. No idea on the time or ticket price on that one. Probably another freebie, but you'll have to check with the King's Lock as to details of that one. The Kinderton is also celebrating not only on the Saturday but also on Sunday with their first year big garden party. And at 1 o'clock they've got Mark Gallagher, Davy Dean, who's going to be in the Middlewich Folk, Midsummer Middlewich thing later in the month. He's also there at 5 o'clock, a short day for the music at the Kinderton on Sunday. And I think that's it for the next week or so. On the 13th of June, that's a week tomorrow, the Murgatroyd's Brian Pump is having a site open day. Tours are every 30 minutes, starting at 12:30, last entry at 3:30. That's down Brooks Lane, that's the industrial estate in Middlewich. And it starts at 12 o'clock and goes through to about 4 o'clock. It's a free event, just pop down both Saturday and Sunday on that particular one. There's also a Middlewich Rock and Roll Night at the Royal British Legion in Lewin Street, Middlewich. Mark Keeley Girt, or Grit or something, I don't know, with DJ Rockin' Man. Ticket prices are £12, but I've no idea on the start price on that one. And music at the King's, it says. But as Dave Roberts pointed out on their poster, is it the King's Arms or the King's Lock? No idea. Which one of those? But Conrad and Sam of the Lunar State are going to be there. It's a free concert at some point in time as well. So there we are. If people are doing posters, I know it's all this AI thing and all that sort of thing, but do include times, dates and addresses, please, so we know exactly where you are. Yes, I think I should have changed the running order of the music, because the next tune is also a summer tune. It's called Summertime, Summertime from the Jamies. It's summer.

It's the What's On Diary on Salt Towns Radio. And indeed it is, and we tell you what's going on in the Sandbach area with this one. And tomorrow, Saturday the 6th of June, from 10 o'clock in the morning, I'm not sure what time it finishes, I think it's about 2 o'clock, there's a coffee morning at the church at Sandbach Heath, and it's to celebrate the Mothers Union 150th anniversary. And I'll be popping along to that one. There's also Troublesome Reeds at St John the Baptist Church in Smallwood, with Charmaine Baskerfields on oboe, Rachel Dunbar on oboe, Elizabeth Cottrell on cor anglais, Janie Adamson on bassoon, and Kathleen Dunbar in, as the narrator, followed by tea and cakes. It's donations, and the start time for that is 3:30. Then in the evening in Sandbach, there's the Sandbach Comedy Night at St Mary's Church Hall with comedians James Cook, Mike Newell, Eddie Midgley and Glenn Wool. Start time is 7 o'clock and laughter starts apparently at 8 o'clock, so there must be one good joke then. Tickets are £18 on the door and £15 in advance. And if you are NHS staff, you get it for £12.50, which is quite reasonable, isn't it? But also, if you don't want comedy, but you'd love some more music, and this is brilliant, Lynn Ashmore, Karen Foster and Rob Glastonbury are doing a concert at the Wesley Centre, Music for a June Evening, and it's in aid of Christian Aid. Tickets are £8 and the start time is 7 o'clock on that one, and that should be a really good event. There's a record fair at Sandbach Town Hall on Sunday the 7th of June from 10 till 3, and then on Friday the 12th of June, Sandbach Library have a talk, 10 Things You Didn't Know About the Boer War. It's 2:30 in the afternoon and tickets are free on that one. It's worth just checking to see whether you need to book in advance with the library, but it might be all right. It's also the start of the Run for Patrick at Sandbach Rugby Club, and that's going from the 12th of June to the 14th of June. They're doing 4 miles every 4 hours over a 48-hour period to raise money for the Patrick Milner Memorial Fund, which was started in 2021. If we've got time later on, I might play the jingle. If not, you can listen to it on Tuesday's programme. And then on Saturday, the 13th of June, that's a week on Saturday, the Repair Cafe is going to be at St Peter's Church Hall in Elworth. 11 till 2, free entry on that one. The Run for Patrick still takes place at the rugby club and around the town. Smallwood Village Fete takes place at Smallwood at down the Congleton Road, and that's 12 noon till late, apparently. £3 tickets for that one. And also Party in the Park, the council run event. It starts at 3 o'clock in the afternoon, goes through to 8 o'clock, and there is music from Foden's Band, Sandbach School Band, Rock Choir, there's Punch and Judy, balloon modelling, etc. But you really need to get your tickets by the 8th of June, otherwise you can't get them, apparently. That's it, cut off point. So tickets are £12.50 for adults, £5 for children, and a family ticket is £30 on that one. Last one to sort of talk about before we sort of do the rest next week is it's start of the Sandbach Garden Trail. There's four events over the next couple of months. 13th to the 14th of June, 11th to the 12th of July, 18th to 19th of July, and then the 25th to the 26th of July. That's different weekends. Different places to go and see. And if you get one of the brochures from the Town Hall, Sandbach Library, and various other places around the town, you'll find out where they are. £5 for a programme, which gets you into all of the gardens, and it is well worth having a look and
You can also buy tea and cakes and things like that and sit in a nice garden. Hopefully the sun comes out and it's going to be even better then. So there we are. That's our look at events going on in Sandbach. And here's Celine Dion, and it's called Think Twice, but I'm not sure whether we're thinking about the weather, whether we should think twice about going out or whether we should think about just driving to these events. I think we might drive because of the rain, but go out and see all that's going on.

There you are, Celine Dion there, and Think Twice. Well, it's time to find out what's going on in the Alsager area. And they've got quite a lot going on this weekend, like this.

And tomorrow, the 6th of June, it's the Allsager Carnival at Allsager School. I've no idea on time that it starts or whatever, but it's a free event, so pop along to see that. As part of the Allsager Carnival, the Crew Fire and Rescue Station is having an open day at Allsager. That's sort of behind the sort of crossroads at the middle of Allsager. You'll find it down there. 12 noon till 5 o'clock. It's a great sort of opportunity to have a look at what they do and all the rest of it. Also, in the evening at 7 o'clock, Havoc are playing at the Allsager Pride fundraiser at Allsager Social Club, Longview Avenue in Allsager. Tickets are £7.75 and its start time is 7 o'clock. And I'm not sure. No, I think there must be somewhere else. I've mentioned Havoc already today, haven't I? But there we are. So that's what's going on in Allsager this weekend. Next weekend, on the 13th of June, Allsager has its first Battle of the Bands at Allsager Civic Hall at Lawton Road, Allsager. It's in association with the Allsager Music Festival, and it starts at 7 o'clock. No idea on ticket prices, but it's worth popping along to see that. And that's what's on in Allsager.

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0: There we are, that should be good. And now to find out what's going on in the rest of the South Cheshire area. Tomorrow, the 6th of June, Saturday, it's Cheshire Afro Fest, which is taking place at Queen's Park in Crewe from 11 o'clock in the morning till 9 o'clock at night. It's a free event, so pop down and enjoy that one. Laura Hadland, Tutored Beer Tasting, is taking place at Tom's Tap and Brew House in Thomas Street. That's from 6 o'clock in the evening till 8 o'clock. Tickets are £30. And it does include a number of drinks that you can try, which is quite nice. In Northwich, the Northwich Literary Festival is taking place at the Davenham Theatre in Northwich. Paul Burrell is being quizzed by Joanne Goodwin of Cheshire Life about his life as a footman, butler to Queen Elizabeth II and Prince Charles. And tickets are £15 for that, and start time is 7:30, as I say, in Northwich at the Davenham Theatre. The Tatton Park Classic Car Spectacular is taking place both on the 6th and 7th of June, and that's from 9 in the morning till 4 in the afternoon, certainly on the Saturday. Knutsford Music Festival is also taking place. Don't know the venue, but Jake O'Neill, a country singer, and Outpost Drive, also country, are doing that. It's Music on the Moor, it says, free open air event. So if there is a moor in Knutsford, then that's where it's going to be. Nantwich has the Mind, Body and Spirit event on Sunday the 7th of June. And that doesn't tell me start time or ticket prices on that one. But also, as I said, the Tatton Park Classic Car Show is taking place and the Knutsford Music Festival. This time at the Market Hall, you've got Latin and Cuban Duo. And at the Little Theatre, you've got Mark Radcliffe in conversation or introducing Edwina Hayes, Folk and True Foxes Folk as well. And they will be the last act of the Knutsford Music Festival. I don't know if he's going to appear at the Middlewich Folk and Boat Festival's replacement, the Midsummer Middlewich thing, because he was quite a regular with that a few years ago. That's Mark Radcliffe, of course. And that's about it for a little bit. We'll tell you more about Midsummer Middlewich later on and what's coming up there. But some sort of sad news, if you like. Whispering Bob Harris, one of the great broadcasters of the first sort of Radio 1, Radio 2, local radio, commercial radio, he's done everything, and television as well, including the very good old grey whistle test. So we're going to play the theme to that from Area Code 615. It's called Stone Fox Chase, just because Bob's retiring from broadcasting.

Yeah, the theme to all Grey Whistle Test. And as I say, Bob Harris giving up radio for health reasons, unfortunately, but a great voice, and has appeared at Nantwich at the Words and Music Festival a couple of times, but unfortunately on days when I was not available to talk to him. You never know, he might come back. Well, the music in the background tells me to tell you about what's going on at the Lyceum in Crewe. And tomorrow, the 6th of June, Radio Gaga, the ultimate tribute to Queen, is taking place. Jukebox Idols of the 1950s and 1960s on the 8th of June. That's with Nadia Barishkova from Strictly, The Overtones, and Louis Smith, who was the Olympic gymnast and also Strictly champion. He's going to be in that one. The ELO Experience is going to be on the 17th of June, 18th of June, T-Rex to T, a tribute act. The Simon and Garfunkel Story on the 19th of June, and then Zog on the 27th to the 28th of June, based on the book by Julia Donaldson and Axel Schaefer. Kai Witherington from Strictly is going to be there on the 30th of June, and Paul Smith on the 1st of July. Dreamcoat Stars with Stars of Joseph and the Amazing Technicolor Dreamcoat on the 2nd of July. And the 7th of July, it's Stuart Lee's versus the Man Wolf comedians. Yeah, there we are. Talking of man wolves and other things, the Addams Family Musical from the Brian Lee School is going to be there on the 9th to the 10th of July, and then Dial M for Murder on the 13th to the 15th of July. Some news just come to us, so to speak, is that the actress and personality, shall we say, Sue Pollard, is going to be in the pantomime at the Lyceum this Christmas, 11th to the of December to the 3rd of January. And the pantomime is Sleeping Beauty with the rest of the usual cast. And that's what's on at the local theatre.

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0: Now, some of the events we still haven't got times for, so we'll run through them, and hopefully in the next couple of weeks we'll be able to give you more details on this. I'll start with the A to Z, if you like. Canal Duck Race is taking place on Saturday the 20th of June. It's organised by Friends of Fountain Fields and is from the Newton Brewery to the Big Lock. Apparently it's in the lock that they do the duck race, and they sort of let them out, and whichever duck comes out first wins. Yeah. 21st of May, it's going to be from the King's Lock to Brooks Lane Bridge, so you get one on each of the days of the weekend. The Canalside Towpath has Tom's Listening Party with Tom Burgess right the way through from the Friday the 19th to the 21st of June. And then in the canal, you've got Trading Bloats for Flotilla, in association with the Canal and River Trust. Again, all three days of the weekend between the Big Lock, that's Lock 75, and Middlewich Town Bridge. The Big Lock has a start time on Friday at 5:30, start time on Saturday at 12 o'clock, and on Sunday at 12:15. Don't know who's playing on which days, but we have Dylan Lamb, Sophie Bond, Steph Woods, Billy, John Boswell, Minstrels of Mischief, Laura Crane, Tom Hodge, Kerry Young, Izzy Naylor, Kim Carroll, Amelia Khan, and Bobby Taylor there at the Big Lock. At the Boar's Head,

on Friday at 8:30, it's the Pastry Shoons. They do a sort of jazz and swing event. And then on Saturday at 1 o'clock, it's Songbird Anna, which is folk music. Narrowboat Folk with Matt Kenrick and Mark Percival at 2 o'clock on Saturday. Ben Ward at 3. 4 o'clock, Broken Wind. Laughter and Musical Mayhem. Take your gas mask by the sound of it as well. Then there's a break at 6:30 till 7:30 when the Final Nails will do some folk and bluegrass music on the Saturday. On Sunday at the Boar's Head, it's Graham Bell at 1 o'clock. 1:45, Mark Robinson. 3 o'clock, it's Bitter and Twisted, traditional folk and blues. 4 o'clock, Hayley Strangelove. And she's also performing as Baxter, which is Hayley Strangelove and Paul Senior. And that goes through till quite late on that one. The British Legion, 9 o'clock, it's Freddie Mercury tribute by Andy John. On Saturday, it's afternoon and evening live music plus cover story, a five-piece cover band. There are fairground rides and so on Sunday as well with food and drink and open mic. Molten Crows are taking a step with lots of dancers at the Bull Ring. And then at the Cheshire Cheese on Saturday, no idea on time, but Cry Havoc are going to be there. The Molten Crows are going to be at the Four Priests as well on Saturday. And then on the Kinderton, you have kids' activities on the Friday, garden party, outdoor bar, and 4:45, House of Cane. At 7 o'clock, Boogie Shack and DJ Joe at 9. On Sunday, the same activities, and then 12 o'clock, you've got Ian Rendell. 2 o'clock, Humbug, House of Cane at 5 o'clock. 7 o'clock, it's Small Horse and The Plan, and DJ James at 9 o'clock. Sunday, you have Davey Dean at 1 o'clock and 5 o'clock, resident DJ, and that is at the Kinderton. At the King's Lock, again, no idea of who's performing on what days, but Jasmine Allen Estate are hosting it. Cry Havoc are on Friday, and on Sunday it's Leaping Frogs at 12 noon, and there's a whole host of other people there as well. I won't go through them now. Of course, we're running out of time, but there is a list on sandbatchwhatsonweebly.com. Newton Brewery has Friday 8 o'clock live and local, then music right the way through to the small hours with Salt Town Legends ending the evening, we think. Newton Brewery on Saturday has the Molten Crows doing some Morris dancing, Scalls Brass Band, an interval at 2:30, schools again at 3 o'clock, local talent at 4, and then more headline acts from 7 till 11 at night or 12 o'clock at night. Sunday, the Newton Brewery has 12 noon live and local till 2 o'clock, and then the John McAteer stage takes over and Dave Roberts looks after that. That's Humbug at 2 o'clock, 3 o'clock Trouble at Mill with Graham and Bernadette Dixon. The Blue Yellows at 4 o'clock, 6 o'clock Ian F. Ball, 7 o'clock Violet Cry, and 8 o'clock Kissing the Flint. And then music from 10 till late on that one. And then Saladyne Fields, 5 till 11 on Friday, an open mic session. Kev Lever from Salt Town Radio is going to be doing these things. He's also doing an open mic from 10 till 11 on Saturday, and on Sunday there is 2:30 the Leaping Frogs. Turnpike at 78 Warmingham Lane, 8 o'clock on Friday, it's the Giant Dwarfs and Dirty Vertebrae at 10 o'clock. In the evening, and on Saturday it's the Blue Yellows at 2 o'clock, 4 o'clock the Microtones, a break at 6 till 7, 7 o'clock it's Minstrels of Mischief, and then the Moondogs at 9 o'clock. Sunday it's 12 o'clock, it's Pastry Shoes,
2 p.m. DJ Taxi Mike at Garden Tunes and Dog Show. And Canalside Vibes and Good Times at 4 o'clock with a chance to rest, it says here. 5 o'clock, Cry Havoc. And then 6 till 11, Quiz Night at the Turnpike. Just a couple more to go. United Reformed Church has Nasty Chapel on the Summer Solstice Concert at 3 o'clock on the Sunday. And then the White Bear, all I've got for them at the moment, is Nasty Chapel After Party at 7 o'clock and Green Man Rising at 8 o'clock. And that is your rundown. There's a few extra things as well going on. Hayley Strangelove launches the event at the Newton Brewery on the Thursday, so pop along for that. Time for a track from one of the acts that's going to be there. It's the Blue Yellows, and a little thing called Love is the Answer.

Well, that's about it from me, Stuart Green, this week with What's On Where Diary. If you have any events, you can send them to us at salt.towns.radio@gmail.com or via our Facebook page. You can also check out the diary at sambatchwhatsonweebly.com. Don't forget this Sunday at 6 o'clock, Dave Roberts with Cheshire Folk, and I'll be back on Tuesday evening from 7 with Sambatch Soundbites, and at 8 with Stu in an hour here on Salt Towns Radio. And then, of course, back at 6 o'clock on Friday with more events in the What's On Diary, so you don't have an excuse not to go out there and enjoy yourselves over the next week in South Cheshire. See you then.

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2: Chaka Khan, Chaka Khan, Chaka Khan, Chaka Khan, Chaka Khan.

Happy Friday, everybody. Welcome along. It is Stepping Out, volume 257. Myself, Charlie Alexander. What we have for you tonight, between 7 and 8,

the soul selection, which takes us nicely to 8:30. From 8:30 till 9, it's the Funk Zone. Right now, we're focusing on 1984. All these tunes were big hits in 1984. Wherever you are, whatever you're doing, thanks for doing it with me tonight and every Friday. Here we go!

1984, Ray Parker Jr. and Ghostbusters, keeping the music flowing, bringing you the biggest party for a Friday, 7 till 9, every Friday, you and me, with some pretty good music on Steppin' Out.

as Wham, of course, and Freedom. Quite a long version. Just over 5 minutes. Very unusual for Wham to do a song that long. But the 80s were all about indulgence. Shaka Khan's song, that was almost 6 minutes. And we've got a few other songs coming up. They're over 4 minutes long, but hey, that's all the more music for us to enjoy.

If you have just joined me, welcome along. It's nice to have your company. This is Stepping Out, the whole concept behind this show. Remember when you used to leave work, you'd go down to a pub, there'd be a DJ playing some tunes, you'd chat to girls, chat to the guys, have a few drinks, and maybe, just maybe, go uptown a little bit later on. Well, that's what we try and recreate every Friday between 7 and 9, right here on Salt Towns Radio.

So for this part of the show, we've been looking at 1984. If you were out and about dancing, clubbing, or probably just getting on with life in 1984, these are some of the tunes that you would be living life to. Gonna mix up.

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2: I've heard people say that too much of anything is not good for you, baby. But I don't know about that. There's many times that we've loved and we've shared love and made love. It doesn't seem to me like it's enough.

So back in the day, you'd be heading out after work, you go down a pub, chat to the girls, chat to the guys, have a few drinks, a few cocktails, be a DJ playing all the top tunes, have a little dance, a little boogie woogie around your handbag, and then possibly, just possibly, you'd maybe head uptown. Maybe go clubbing, maybe, just maybe, hit some night spots. Right now,

playing you the best music mix for you Friday. Every Friday, 7 till 9, myself, Sir Alexander, stepping out. This is volume 257. Coming up at 9, it's the one and only Mr. Joe Wearing. Till then, lots more great music.

Teddy Swims, Bad Dreams. You're listening to Stepping Out. Myself, Sir Alexander, back-to-back music all the way through till 9. Coming up in 5 minutes, it's the Midway Mashup, taking us there. This great remix.

0: Hi, my name is Joe Waring, because it always is, because that is my name. 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
3: It's time for the Midway Mashup. A little bit of a party.

That's tonight's Midway Mashup, courtesy of our friends at DMC Disco Mix Club. Been a long time since we heard that one. Nice and short. Most of the mashups we play run about 10-15 minutes. That one, 9.5 to 9:45. That's good. Now, if you're a regular listener, you'll know that after every Midway mashup, we take things down a little bit, and now it's time for the Soul Selection.

soul classic Otis Redding, Sitting on the Dock of the Bay. It's Friday, it's Stepping Out, myself, Charlie Alexander, and this is the Soul Selection.

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1: One stepping out of myself, Joe Alexander. Remember this time every Friday, we just take it down a little bit. Play some nice, soulful tunes. Next up, as a tribute to Peebo Bryson, who we lost this week, thank you for the music, Peebo. Beautiful song.

Two songs back to back from Peebo Bryson, who sadly we lost this week, but thank you for the music, Peebo. Coming up in 9 minutes' time, it's the Funk Zone taking us there. A few more wonderful, wonderful soul tunes. This is Stepping Out, myself, Jay Alexander. This is the Soul Selection.

That was tonight's soul selection. I do hope you enjoyed that. If you're a regular listener, you'll know that after every soul selection or Quiet Storm, we take it up a little bit and we enter the funk zone. So you don't get much more funky than this young man here.

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0: May all your Fridays be forever funky. This is Stepping Out. This is the Funk Zone. Nice and funky from now till nine.
1: Yeah. You know what? I like the place.
0: This is Blackstreet. No diggity.
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1: Classic 90s funk in the style of Blackstreet. You're listening to Stepping Out. Myself, Jay Alexander. We're here every Friday, 7 till 9. Coming up at 9, it's the one and only Mr. Joe Waring, taking us there. 15 minutes of funk.

That's a band called Sons of Blackness. That's Optimistic. You have been listening to Stepping Out, myself, Charlie Alexander. Hopefully we'll get together real soon. Till then, keep it funky. Coming up next, Mr. Joe Waring. Leave you with this one. This is one of my favourite tunes from the 90s. Stay safe and keep it funky. Good night.

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7: 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Greetings and welcome. Thank you for joining me tonight for the next 2 hours of great popular tunes. In this action-packed show tonight, we've got our brand new top five. We've got our three from one. And all sorts of music. Brand new tunes as well. But in the meantime, here's Kim Wilde. And you know what? She keeps me hanging on. She really does.

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Keep the music a-pumpin'.

0: Yeah, starting the show off with a bang, we had Matthew Wilder, Break My Stride, and of course Kim Wilde from 1986, and You Keep Me Hanging On. Of course, that was originally by the Supremes.
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Lady Gaga. Jessaf Remix.

Yes, the sounds of Lady Gaga and Abracadabra. That's the Jesaf remix. I don't know about that one. I'm not sure about that one. I think I prefer the 7-inch version where it goes straight into the song. Don't you? Winding it up, here's Benson Boone and Mystical Magical. And then we're going to have the top.

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0: Oh, yes, the Chemical Brothers at number 5 in our brand new chart.
1: Number 4.
0: Still going strong is this one from Michael Jackson. Billie Jean, obviously because of the movie. We're here again. Sorry about that. I was just doing my Michael Jackson impression. Can you see me sliding across the dance floor? That's because I've tripped over a block of ice, you know.

0: Oh yes, Mr. Michael Jackson and Billie Jean. Of course, that's from the movie Michael. That was produced and arranged by the same people that did the Queen Bohemian Rhapsody movie. And the Billie Jean movie got a bit slated by the press, but they were wrong. Everybody seems to like it. I haven't seen the movie yet myself, so I'll pass judgment on that one. I don't know who played Michael Jackson, but he must have been good to do all the dance moves and that, unless, of course, they used Michael Jackson in the movie, edited in.
1: Number 3.
0: Olivia Rodrigo and The Cure. A top 5 countdown, right here on your favourite radio station.

0: Olivia Rodrigo and The Cure. This week's number 3. And then we have a surprise. Down from number 1 to number 2 is Sam Fender.
1: Number 2.
0: So what could be number 1? You probably already know, don't you? The charts change so much over the weeks and even days.

0: Oh yes, Sam Fender and Olivia Dean, and Rein Me In. We try and do the chart countdown every couple of weeks, because it does get a bit stagnant in the charts, especially in the top five. They seem to be there for ages. But hey ho, we've got a brand new number one, and it's Ariana Grande. And Hate That I Made You Love Me.
1: Number one.
0: I wonder how long it'll be number one.

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3: Hey, it's me. Just checking in. I know there's a lot going on right now. So, how you feeling?

Oh yes, the sounds of Lily Allen featuring Jade and Beg For Me. A brand new tune right here on your favourite radio station. And yet, here's another one.

Oh yes, the smooth sounds of Kylie Minogue and Light Years. Okay, time for another new one. It's I Knew It, I Knew You. Yes, it's the new one from Taylor Swift, and it's a soundtrack from Toy Story 5.

just trying to imagine that song in Toy Story 5. Maybe it'll be played at the end. I knew it, I knew you. Taylor Swift.

Yeah, the sounds of Sean Paul and Press Back. Whatever happened to Sean Paul? Oh, yes, he's still there, isn't he? Hasn't had many hits at the moment, though, has he? That was called Press Back. And just to remind you that we've got our 3 from 1 coming up soon. That's 3 tracks from one artist. And we've also got our little classic rock mix a little later on for you. In the meantime, time to let your back crack and your liver quiver. Slip and slide and let the fun materialise. Time to get into a summer tune.

0: Oh yes, it's great to hear that one again. Calvin Harris and the Rag and Bone Man and Giant. Stand by for three from one.
1: And now, it's three from one.
0: And this time, it's Madonna. Three tunes from Madonna.

Well, there you have it, our 3-for-1 from Madonna. You heard Deeper and Deeper. You heard 4 minutes featuring Justin Timberlake. That was the Bob Sinclair Space Funk edit. Of course, that one. The LP version of Beautiful Stranger. We've got our classic rock mashup mix coming up. So stay tuned for that one.

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Time to slow the tempo down just that little bit, because I can feel it in the air tonight. It's going to be warm tomorrow.

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It's Mr. Barry White. He wants me to shut up and let the music play. Okay, I will.

Maybe you ought to see me now, and then you'd know that it's only you that I love. I'm not out here looking for a one-night affair. It is just that I'm so hurt inside that all

Oh yes, the sounds of Mr. Barry White, of course, and Let the Music Play. It's Ray searching for a husband. Probably down the pub.

Oh, yes, Taylor Swift, of course, an Opalite or Opralite. I don't know how to pronounce it. Never mind. Okay, I hope you're enjoying the music from the past hour and a half or hour and 45 minutes. There's about 10 minutes to go before we have our next program, so we'll carry on with the music.

Disco Lines featuring Tinashe, No Broke Boys. Got about two more to go before our next program. Here's a classic funky tune.

0: a problem that I can't fix, cause I can do it in the mix. And if your man gives you trouble just to move out on a double, and you don't let it trouble your brain, cause away goes trouble down the drain. Said away goes trouble down the drain.
1: Oh yes, last night a DJ saved my life, of course, by In Deep. Okay, we're going to finish off with this next tune, and it's my last tune of this evening, and hope you've enjoyed the music tonight. Has been rather different, hasn't it? My name's been Joe Waring, because it always is, because that is my name. Until next time, a very good night, and good love to you all. And we'll leave you with this one. Bye-bye.

Hello and welcome to my Blues Cafe with me, Steve James. I have a full hour of the blues lined up for you today. And if you love the blues, then stay tuned for the next hour. I have some great artists coming up. I've got the Tedeschi Trucks Band, Decky McGee, Bob Coriator, and the Milkman, just to name a few. And my artist of the week this week is Mike Zito from his Outside or the East Side album. So we've got a lot of blues tunes to fit in over the next hour. So sit back with me, Steve James, and enjoy the ride. And to start the show today, I've got the Tedeschi Trucks Band. They're a Grammy-winning blues rock soul group led by the married duo Susan Tedeschi and Derek Trucks. Their latest record, Future Soul, came out on March the 20th, 2026, and is their sixth studio album. This album is more collaborative because multiple band members contributed to the songwriting. However, it still showcases what we love: Tedeschi's vocals and Trucks' impressive guitar work. So from Future Soul, here is the Tedeschi Trucks Band with a song called Hero.

And that's a Tedeschi Trucks band there with a song called Hero. Mark Deckie McGee started playing saxophone at the age of 13 after hearing Bill Doggett's Honky Tonk, played by the legendary Clifford Scott. After that, he began studying the sound and the stylings of the great swing and rhythm and blues saxophone men of that era. His band plays original music rooted in classic blues, soul, and rhythm and blues traditions. Their sound draws heavily from vintage styles like New Orleans, Texas, and Chicago blues. His latest album, called Come On Home, is due to be released on Friday, the 12th of June, 2026, and contains 13 original rhythm and blues songs. Well, at the Blues Cafe, we've been given a little peek at what's to come. So from Come On Home, here is the Deckie McGee Band with the title track called, of course, Come On Home.

and that's Decky McGee there with Come On Home. And you're listening to The Blues Cafe with me, Steve James. And remember, if you'd like me to play your favourite blues song, or you'd like me to dedicate a song to someone, then all you've got to do is to go to my website, stevejamesblues.com. There you'll find a request form. Just fill that in with the name of the song and the artist performing it, and I'll play your choice on a future show. Also, if you're a blues artist that wants to contribute to the show, then again, go to my website, stevejamesblues.com. Go to the artist page and just let me know how to get some of your music and tell me a bit about yourself, and I'll feature your work on a future show. And one of the regular features on the show is Artist of the Week, and this week it's Mike Zito. He's a multiple Blues Music Award winner, and he returns with an album called Outside or the East Side, a powerful album recorded at Shock City Studios in St. Louis. The release marks Zito's fourth studio album for Gulf Coast Records. Released on April the 24th, Outside or the East Side finds Zito reconnecting with the sounds, stories, and hard lessons that he shaped his signature blend of soul-driven blues and storytelling on. It's a very personal, autobiographical album tied to his hometown of St. Louis. So from Outside or the East Side, here is my Artist of the Week this week, Mike Zito, with Downtown at Midnight.

And that was Mike Zito there with Downtown at Midnight. And Mike Zito is my Artist of the Week this week, so more from him later on in the show. Bob Coriator has been acclaimed for years as the masterful and strikingly tasteful blues harmonica player. He also excels as a blues music producer and activist, creating and collecting unforgettable performances. As this blues man approaches his 70th birthday, he continues to deliver one masterpiece album after another, featuring his musical heroes, peers, and friends from across the spectrum of the entire blues world. Ernestine Blues, the third release in the Bob Coriator and Friends series, takes his place as the next chapter in Coriator's blues adventure. The 16 tracks from this album were very carefully chosen. Bob says of the album, "Of all my releases, this is the most storytelling album I have ever done. Each song tells its own story, and as you bind them together, you get a beautiful book that takes you on many adventures." So, from Ernestine Blues, here is Bob Coriator and Friends with Blind Man Cry.

And that was Bob Corriotore and Friends there with a song called Blind Man Cry. And you're listening to The Blues Cafe with me, Steve James. Time now for a regular feature that's in the show each week. It's the something old, something new, maybe borrowed, but always blue. Here we look at a blues song recorded in the past, and then the same song re-recorded more recently by a different artist. It's a feature in the show that I would like you to contribute to. So if you've got an idea for the same song by two artists, maybe the original, then a second version covered by a different artist, then go to my website, stevejamesblues.com. There you'll find a request page. Just fill that in with the name of the song and the two artists performing it, and I'll feature your choice on a future show. And the song today is called Don't Let Me Be Misunderstood. It's a song written by Bernie Benjamin, Horace Ott and Sol Marcus for the American singer-songwriter and pianist Nina Simone, who recorded the first version in 1964. The song has been covered by many artists, most notably by The Animals, whose blues rock version of the song became a transatlantic hit in 1965. This single by The Animals was ranked by Rolling Stone at number 322 on their list of the 500 greatest songs of all time. But for the old version of this song, how could I not play Nina Simone with Don't Let Me Be Misunderstood?

Well, there it is. That's the unmistakable voice of Nina Simone there with Don't Let Me Be Misunderstood. Well, what a choice I had for a more up-to-date version of that song. But I found this one by Robin Ford and the Blue Line, which was released on their Handful of Blues album in 1995 on Stretch Records. And on that very album, I found Don't Let Me Be Misunderstood. So here it is. This is Robin Ford and the Blue Line with their version of the very song.

That was Robin Ford and the Blue Line with their version of Don't Let Me Be Misunderstood. And I think they made a really good job of that song. You're listening to The Blues Cafe with me, Steve James. It's time now for a weekly feature called Joker in the Pack. This is a regular feature in the show where every week I play a tune that's not necessarily blues. It's just a song I love and I want to share with you. Well, I was going through my record collection the other day and found this song. It's a band all the way from New Zealand called Fat Freddy's Drop. Their musical style has been characterised as any combination of dub, reggae, soul, jazz, rhythm and blues, and techno. Now, there's got to be something in there you like. So, the Joker this week is Craze Cray from the album called Based on a True Story. It was the first studio album of the New Zealand group. It was recorded in Wellington and released on their band's own label called The Drop. So, I give you Craze Cray by Fat Freddy's Drop.

And that was Fat Freddy's Drop there with K's Craze. And that was my joker in the pack this week. A song that's not blues, it's just one that I love and I wanted to share it with you. Time now for a second song from my artist of the week, Mike Zito. From Outside or the East Side. Here is Mike Zito with Do I Move You?

And that was Mike Zito there with Do I Move You? And Mike Zito has been my Artist of the Week this week. The Milkmen are a British rhythm and blues rock band known for their energetic live performances. They formed in the early 2010s in the UK, built around frontman Jamie Smy. They came together out of a shared love for classic blues, R&B and British pub rock, drawing inspiration from artists like Dr. Feelgood and the Rolling Stones. Their sound blends traditional Chicago-style blues, British R&B with a rock and roll attitude. They're particularly known for combining serious musicianship with playful storytelling, which sets them apart from the more traditional blues acts. The Milkmen released their album Milky Way on Thursday, the 14th of May, 2026, at the legendary 100 Club in London. This will be followed by an extensive tour, which runs through to December 2026. So from Milky Way, here are The Milkmen with Evergreen.

And that was the Milkman there with a song called Evergreen. But looking at the clock, I'm going to have to bring today's show to a close. My name is Steve James and you've been listening to my Blues Cafe. Thank you for joining me for the last hour. It's been my pleasure to bring the blues to you. So have a great week and stay safe. And I'm going to catch you the same time, the same place next week for some more great blues. And to play us out of the show today, I've got Lena and the Slide Brothers from Finland with a song called Sweet Little Angel. My name's Steve James, and I'll catch you very soon.